0: From Feature Story News in Washington, I'm Kate Fisher. Workers' unions say around 260,000 people have joined student-led protests across France, as six major unions backed a third day of action over education conditions. French Prime Minister Sébastien Lecornu announced reforms, including more university places and smaller class sizes. But demonstrators say the proposals fall short, particularly given a proposed budget that includes €54 billion, that's around $59 billion, in cuts and savings. William Denslow reports from Paris.
1: Those same students that I've been speaking to here in Paris in La République, the major meeting point for this demonstration behind me, say that simply these announcements, these proposals by the French government simply do not go far enough. A major concern they point to is the French budget. They say there's too much allocated towards defence, things like that. Not enough is being geared towards what the French public desperately need, they say.
0: The White House has been forced to defend US President Donald Trump's suggestion that Iran could take out Los Angeles and San Diego, with his rapid response team calling critics buffoons and saying the president was warning about the nuclear threat that Tehran could pose. President Trump made the remarks at a rally in the US state of Nebraska on Monday, drawing condemnation from California's Governor Gavin Newsom. Nick Harper reports from Washington.
2: He suggested they could take out Los Angeles or San Diego, both of them liberal Democrat-voting cities. US officials have previously said that Iran lacks the ability to launch a missile strike on the US mainland. But his comments have prompted an angry reaction from Democrats, including California Governor Gavin Newsom. He said the comments were reckless, deranged, and dangerous.
0: Russia has formally told the World Health Organization there are no cases of plague in the Siberian city of Irkutsk after the death of a 28-year-old researcher at the Anti-Plague Research Institute there. The WHO says tests on the woman's contacts found no dangerous pathogens, but the European Centre for Disease Prevention and Control says it's closely monitoring the situation. Stuart Smith reports from London.
3: What we know from Russian authorities, which, to be fair, you do always have to take with a pinch of salt, is they say that this person died of a pneumonia of unknown etiology, which basically means a lung infection of an unknown cause. Now, they claim they have not detected any microorganisms related with her work in her body. They say that post-mortem tests revealed no traces of the plague, that no accidents were reported at the Institute, and no infectious diseases reported among the staff of the Institute over the last 10 days.
0: From Bureaus Worldwide, this is FSN.
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7: Here's your forecast for Ajo.
8: Tonight, mostly clear, low right around 76. Wednesday, sunny with a high near 99. Wednesday night, mostly clear, low right around 75.
9: Currently in Ajo, it's 96 degrees.
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18: But that's not what I meant.
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0: It's Tuesday, and my beautiful bride is here at my side. Hello, Heidi. How are you?
1: Hello, John. I'm well. And yourself?
2: What are you drinking over there? She's got a giant, that's a huge ice cube clinking around.
1: Yes, it is.
2: Please don't drink any of that while we're on the air. It's going to be very noisy, I can tell. Where'd you get that ice cube?
1: In the freezer.
2: Do we have?
1: That's where ice cubes usually are. It's usually located.
2: kind of a dumb question. It was under my desk, John. That's where I keep the ice cubes. Yeah, that was probably a dumb thing to ask. Where'd you get the ice cube? In the freezer. Well, if you're a fan of dumb things, stick around. We have Tuesdays with Charlie coming up. Yeah, my father-in-law, Heidi's dad, will be here. I'm excited to have him in the studio, and we are so excited. They are planning to move here, which
1: is
2: so cool.
1: So great.
0: Yeah, we're excited for Tuesdays with Charlie coming up. Thanks for listening to The John and Heidi Show. Like

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0: You're listening to the John and Heidi Show on Z89.3. Now with today's reason to party, here's my beautiful bride, Heidi Small. What do you have for me, Heidi?
1: Today is Mad Hatter Day.
0: Oh, I like this.
1: Yeah.
0: I got to be the voice of the
1: Hatter. I know you did.
0: In a production that's on a CD somewhere around
1: here. Yes, you did. Like an audiobook thing.
0: Yeah.
1: Anyway, I found a cocktail called the Mad Hatter.
0: Yes.
1: And it has vodka, peach schnapps, lemonade, and Coca-Cola.
0: Oh, wow. That sounds pretty interesting.
1: It's very interesting.
0: It's going to make this Hatter pretty mad.
1: I don't know that I would enjoy that, but there it is.
0: I kind of want to try it now just to see if it's good because it seems weird.
1: Yeah, it seems weird.
0: I've got a link to that drink in the show notes for today at johnandheidishow.com.

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0: Now, surveys and studies and such, the common blackbird has been crowned the most melodious bird in a new study. Melodious is a fun word to say.
1: That's nice.
0: Have you ever said that word before?
1: I have not.
0: Do you want to try it? Give it a whirl.
1: I really have no need to
0: melodious.
1: Say it.
0: Just say it. It's fun.
1: Melodious.
0: Doesn't that just sound beautiful? Melodious. I'm gonna see if our daughter will name her first child Melodious.
1: Let's not.
0: No? Okay. Well, researchers in Germany had 84 people listen to a bunch of different recordings, 123 bird species they had on recording, and they got to rate how pleasant they sounded. Well, the common blackbird's voice scored an impressive 4.52 out of 5. Well, the barn owl came in dead last at 1.32.
1: Aww.
0: You were supposed to say who. Anyway, thanks to its creepy screech of the barn owl, they did not do well. Scientists found people generally prefer softer, more complex bird songs. They say our attraction to bird songs may be partially evolutionary, and they say listening to it can help us relax and feel more connected to
1: nature. That is
0: true.
1: Very calming.
0: It is so melodious, that's all I can say. I've not said the word before, and now I've said it a bunch, and I'm going to quit saying melodious because I'm starting to sound weird. Surveys and studies and such on the John and Heidi Show.

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1: Here's your forecast for Ajo.
2: Tonight, mostly clear, low right around 76. Wednesday, sunny with a high near 99. Wednesday night, mostly clear, low right around 75. Currently in Ajo, it's 92 degrees.
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3: 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Tacos El Tarasco on Highway 85. In Ajo.
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6: 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Karaoke Friday nights at 9 p.m. The Choo Choo on Highway 85 in Ajo.
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0: With studios in the heart of Ajo Plaza, this is Z89.3 KZAO. Now, big screen, little screen, Sabrina Carpenter joined the team, Tom Holland and Margaret Qualley and others on the cast for an upcoming biopic about Fred Astaire and his storied career. Holland will star as Fred Astaire, and many other people are going to be a part of this. And I was looking at photos of the actors from 100 years ago and the actors today, and they do have a striking resemblance, which is cool. Family Guy is expecting a treat for Halloween. Kieran Culkin will be on the Family Guy episode coming out. Oh, it says October 5th. Oh. So this was yesterday. We missed it.
1: Missed it by
0: Well, it's on Hulu, so we can catch it later. But Kieran Culkin is going to be the voice of the devil. And it's for the Family Guy Happy Halloween.
1: All right.
0: So there we go. And apparently they've been doing this for 24 seasons now. I didn't know that's even been around that long.
1: Crazy.
0: And despite his recent health woes, Lionel Richie is set to come back to American Idol.
1: Good.
0: Upcoming season 25. He'll see the stage in Las Vegas on October the 14th. I don't know if that's the night we see it or that's the night he films it. Either way, it's coming soon. Big screen, little screen on the John.

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1: Aho's hit music.
0: Heidi, did you know that ravens are among the smartest birds in the world? Ravens.
2: Yes, I did know that.
0: Can solve puzzles. Ravens can use simple tools, and ravens can even remember people who've treated them kindly or unkindly. So what I'm saying is, be nice to the ravens. Otherwise, they might poop on your car. Or worse. We don't know everything, but now

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0: 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Time now for the joke of the day with my beautiful bride, Heidi Small. What do you have for me, Heidi? Oh, she's smiling from ear to ear. We are in for a treat. What do you have?
1: What do you call someone who emigrated to Sweden?
0: I don't know.
1: Artificial Swedener.
0: That is so dumb. You have another one, right?
1: And what is white and can't climb a tree?
0: I don't know. What?
1: A fridge.
0: What? I suppose. That is true. But not all refrigerators are white. So, thank you, Heidi.
1: You're
0: welcome.
1: That
0: is your joke.

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0: before you go, there's something I want you to have.
1: Oh, it's beautiful. But wait a minute, isn't this?
0: Yeah, yes it is.
1: But I thought the old lady dropped it into the ocean in the air.

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1: Ajo Chevron, Ajo Insurance Center, and El Cobre Deli remind travelers that the border closes at 8 p.m. tonight. 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

0: Z89.3.
1: Time now for the scoop of the day. Did you know that brushing your teeth right after a meal could actually be doing more harm than good? Yeah, eating makes your mouth temporarily more acidic and it softens your tooth enamel. So if you brush immediately after eating something that has a little acid in it, it can wear your enamel down easier.
2: Huh.
1: Over the time, that can lead to thinner enamel, tooth sensitivity, and more cavities. So I'm going to try this thing. Prothodontist, whatever it is. Some doctor named G. Sun. Very fancy title. So fancy, I won't even say it because I can't. Dr. Sun recommends brushing before you eat or waiting at least 30 minutes afterwards. That gives your saliva time to neutralize the acids and restore your mouth's natural pH and let the enamel harden again. So after dinner, don't rush to the bathroom to brush your teeth. Give your teeth a little time to recover. Same thing with drinking coffee. Did you know that? I found that out. That's why after I'm done drinking coffee, I wait to brush my teeth. Mm-hmm. Because if you don't, it can be bad for your teeth. And if doom scrolling leaves you stressed and miserable, there's an uplifting way to use your phone. It's called bloom scrolling. Yeah.
2: Okay.
1: A therapist by the name of Nilfor Niko, which I'm sure I nailed, describes it as deliberately seeking out uplifting and beautiful and inspiring content to protect your peace and boost your mood. That could mean heartwarming stories, adorable animal videos, peaceful nature scenes, or creative DIY projects. And there's a bonus. The more positive content you watch, the more your social media algorithm will learn to serve you similar stuff. So instead of spending your social media time watching terrible news or filling your feeds with things that are sad, instead fill them with things that make you smile. And your brain and your algorithm will thank you. You know who somebody is that posts a bunch of silly, happy, uplifting things?
2: Me.
1: No, exactly the opposite. You post things all the time that cause problems and strife.
2: No, the stuff I post, people love.
1: Yeah, if they have a sense of humor like yours. If they don't, they're not going to like you even a little bit. But my page, I try to keep my page very happy and uplifting. As a matter of fact, our son's friend was like, how do those two even stay married? So, facebook.com/BigJohnSmall. There you go. You're welcome. All right. That is your Scoop of the Day on the John and Heidi Show. Why, man?

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3: It's

0: back.
1: I was kind of dozing off here.
2: Well, we're glad that you're here. We're glad you're awake. What do you have for us today?
1: Nobody likes rats, right?
2: Nah, I don't think most people are fans of rats.
1: But do you know that they giggle when you tickle them?
2: Do they really?
3: That's
2: now I got to catch a rat. They also can't vomit. We just learned that the other day.
3: They cannot.
1: I've heard that too.
2: Yeah, so you can't make a rat vomit, but you can make them giggle. They sound like they'd be fun to hang out with.
3: They'd be fun drunks because they're going to hold their booze, but they'll be fun.
2: Yeah, they'd be giggling the whole time.
1: Okay, this is kind of in line with, remember a couple weeks ago we were talking about toast, throwing it off.
2: Yeah. Landing on the butter side, up or down.
1: Okay, now we're going to throw a penny off the Empire State Building, and they want to know, will it kill you?
2: No.
3: I've heard it could.
2: I don't think that's true.
1: No, it only weighs 2.5 grams, and top speed would be 25 miles an hour.
2: So it would be a minor annoyance.
1: It might, ow.
2: Yeah.
3: I don't know. You get hit with something at 25 miles an hour, that's going to be more than just an ow. That's going to hurt.
1: Well, you get shot with a bullet, 25 miles an hour is going to kill you, but a penny ain't going to.
2: I've been shot with a BB gun, and I think that's going at least 25 miles an hour. And
3: what if it hits you in the eye?
2: Well, then just don't look up. Wow.
3: So he yells, watch out, I dropped my penny. And you look up, and it goes right in your eye.
2: If they said that from the top, you ain't going to hear nothing. You ain't going to hear it at all.
1: Hey, is Richard Greer still alive?
2: I think
3: yes,
2: so.
3: Yes, he is.
1: Do you know what his middle name is?
2: Leroy.
1: Nope.
3: Nancy.
1: He's close. It's Tiffany.
2: Oh, I did know that. Now
3: I
2: that you say
3: know that.
2: That.
3: Now that you say that. Yeah.
2: How in the world did I forget that? Yeah, Richard Tiffany Greer.
1: Why would you put a girl's name in?
2: I think it's a family last name. I think it's like on his mother's side, like the Tiffany family, if I remember, because I did check a long time ago.
1: Did you know there's an animal called Dick Dick?
2: I did not.
3: Is it a bird?
1: Nope.
3: What is it?
1: It's the cutest antelope you'll ever see.
3: An antelope. Oh.
2: It's a Dick Dick.
1: Dick Dick.
2: I'm not going to Google that, but I did just Google Richard Greer's middle name.
1: You don't believe me?
2: Because his mother was Doris Ann Tiffany, her maiden name. So I did, not that I didn't believe you, but I just wanted to.
3: Just wanted to see where it came from.
2: Yeah.
1: He don't believe what I say.
2: I believed you. I just wanted to see why, and it was his mother's maiden name.
1: I put a lot of time and effort and thought in these things to come up, and then
2: I'm not going to Google Dick Dick. I'm just letting you know that right now.
1: Hey, then do you know the dinosaur noises in the Jurassic Park movie were made from recordings of tortoise sex?
2: Yes,
3: we just talked about this the other day.
1: Boy, sitting at the breakfast. Hey, do you know what a tortoise making sex?
3: Hilarious.
2: That was one of my fun facts for Heidi.
1: Oh, now you're plotting against me. When the old guy comes in, here's what we're going to do. Okay, I got one last thing here for you before you guys me off.
2: What do you have?
1: Did you know more than 50% of Americans fall asleep on their sides?
2: Oh, yeah.
3: Yeah,
2: That makes sense.
1: I can't.
3: You can't? Uh-uh. Are you a back sleeper?
1: No, I can't. That's worse yet. I got to be on my stomach.
2: I can sleep on my back. I can sleep on my stomach. I can stand up and sleep. I can sleep anywhere.
1: You can stand up. That's standing on your head, you could sleep.
2: Yes, I could. I could do it. I can. It does not. And I fall asleep quickly. Well, Charlie, you ready for a question from us?
1: Okay.
2: All right, I got a couple for you here. What is something you hit with a hammer?
1: A nail.
2: A nail. There you go. That's a good answer. We'll go with nail. What is a fictional character whose nose grew longer every time he lied?
1: Pinocchio.
2: That is a good answer as well. And in the nursery rhyme, why did Jack and Jill go up the hill?
1: Fetch a pail of water.
2: Look at this guy. These are questions for kindergartners.
1: Really, they went up the hill to have sex.
2: See, I figured you were going to have an answer like that.
1: Well, we got to keep the show clean.
2: I know. Well, very good. Well, Charlie, thanks for coming in. It's always a pleasure. You got all right today, so you get all the points. Heidi gets nothing.
1: I
2: got
1: to be ahead like 900 to nothing.
2: You are doing really good. You're way ahead.
3: Jeez.
2: Well, thank you for coming in.
3: Love.
2: Yes. All right.
1: Bye, Fluff.
3: Bye, John.
2: Bye-bye. My father-in-law right there. We talk to him every Tuesday just because we can. It's a thing we like to call Tuesdays with Charlie.

0: It's Z89.3. Time now for the movie quote of the day. Party on, Wayne, 1992.
1: Wayne's World.
0: Party on, Wayne. Yeah, Wayne's
1: Party
0: World.
1: Party on, Garth.
0: Who said that?
1: That would have been Garth.
0: What's Garth's last name?
1: I don't know.
0: Garth Algar. A-L-G-A-R. So keep that in your brain. Someday when you use that little nugget of knowledge to win a bunch of money on a game show, you can say, I won this because of John.
1: And you send 10% to John.
0: Well, you know, 15 I was thinking. All right, that is your movie quote of the day on the John.

0: and just watch your body shine.
1: What, baby? Yeah.
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3: Here's your forecast for Ajo.
4: Tonight, mostly clear, low right around 76. Wednesday, sunny with a high near 99. Wednesday night, mostly clear, low right around 75.
5: Currently in Ajo, it's 89 degrees.
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0: Time now for News to Me as we head to the News to Me news desk with Heidi Small.
1: Got the final day of Googled health problems.
0: Oh, I liked these so much.
1: We're going to start with West Virginia.
0: Okay.
1: They're Googling how to stop snoring.
0: Okay.
1: And how to get rid of a headache.
0: Oh.
1: Maybe not sleeping next to somebody who's snoring.
0: That could be.
1: Wisconsin. Why is my eye twitching? And how do I get rid of nausea?
0: I don't know. I have had eye twitches a lot lately, so I should probably Google that one.
1: And Wyoming, what is Ozempic? Okay. And what happens if you eat mold?
0: Oh, well, there you go. That's what they're working on there. There's a lot of fun stuff.
1: And that was it. Those were the rest of them.
0: I didn't have to Google why is my eye twitching because I know it's because I spent too much time with you. So, why is my eye twitching? Well, I'm hanging out with Heidi. Of course my eye's going to be twitching.
1: Oh, goodness gracious.
0: No, honestly, your eyes should twitch because you're hanging out with me. I would agree with that. Bunch of dumb stuff. So I'll try to stop doing that. But that is very, very cool stuff. Thank you very much for that, Heidi.
1: You're welcome, John. That's news to me.
0: That is also news to me. Monday.

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1: I love the variety.
0: With the best variety of music in Western Pima County. 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

0: 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Fun fact for you, Heidi.
1: What's up, John?
0: Cheetos do not roar. They meow. Cheetahs, not Cheetos. Cheetos.
1: I was going to say. What?
0: Cheetos also don't roar, but they probably don't meow. But cheetahs don't roar. Cheetahs meow. That's pretty cool.
1: That is very cool.
0: Fun fact for you, Heidi.
1: What's that, John?
0: Jay Leno owns a car that runs on tequila. Can you imagine filling that thing up? How much would that cost?
1: A whole lot more than gas.
0: Yeah. Fun fact for you, Heidi.
1: What's that, John?
0: Scientists say bacon is as addictive in much the way as cocaine is addictive. So bacon and cocaine are both addictive.
1: I would agree with that.
0: Fun fact. Well, I've never had cocaine.
1: I've never had cocaine, but bacon is very... Yeah.
0: Fun fact for you, Heidi.
1: What's that, John?
0: The big toe carries the majority of your weight, bearing about 40% of the load. So your big toe. Yeah. And we'll do one final fun fact for you, Heidi.
1: What's that, John?
0: You have about 70 thoughts every single day. I think I have way more than that.
1: I think you do as well.
0: I don't know why,
1: it's
0: so hard to turn my brain off and stop thinking. But there you go. Several fun facts. Now you know. Thanks for listening to the John and Heidi Show. Stay

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0: Time now for some weird news. Hidden Valley is getting into the Halloween spirit with the first ever seasonal dressing. Yeah, Spooky Ranch.
1: Really? Yeah, and what makes it spooky?
0: It's a limited edition black version of their brand's classic creamy dressing, packaged in glow-in-the-dark bottles. The unusual color comes from fruit juices and cocoa, and the dressing is gluten-free with no artificial flavors. It will be available exclusively at Walmart through Halloween.
1: So, it can't still taste like ranch if you've added fruit juices and stuff.
0: I think that's I think that it is. It supposedly is ranch. So we'll have to try some.
1: No.
0: The bottle is like a purplish black bottle, and apparently it glows in the dark. So I'm going to get some. I'm going to try some because now I just want.
1: So is the ranch black or is the bottle black?
0: The ranch is also black.
1: Yeah, I don't think that. I don't think so.
0: I'm going to try some. It's weird news right here on the John and Heidi Show.

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1: Time now for the question of the day. This one is for you, Heidi. If you're average, you get a new one of these every 4 years. I don't think we're average.
2: Car.
1: No. Pillow. A new pillow every 4 years. Although we did just get new pillows.
2: We did.
1: The only reason we got new pillows.
2: And they're wonderful.
1: Yeah. The only reason we got new pillows, though, is because we got a whole new bed.
2: Yes.
1: We added a bedroom. And then we left our pillows in the guest room because Heidi was like, I'm not taking no used pillows to put on my new bed. She shook her head the way I just did, too, when she said it. Guess you didn't see that, but you missed out on half of it. That's part of it. That is your question of the day on the John and Heidi Show.

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4: Time now for something special with Heidi Small. What do you have for me there, Heidi?
5: I have some more can't speak.
4: Oh, yeah. You started these the other day.
5: Which is, if you didn't hear yesterday, it's thieves from England in the 16 to 1700s. This is code words that they used.
4: Yeah.
5: So and it's called can't.
4: They would do naughty speak. Things, but they would.
5: And John asked me to shorten the list a little bit because I read a whole bunch yesterday.
4: Yeah, it's too many.
5: So the first one is Abraham man.
4: Okay.
5: And that is a thief who feigns insanity to get away with it.
4: Oh, okay. That's a good idea.
5: Purse collector is a pickpocket.
4: Oh, purse collector. Yeah.
5: Rank writer is a highwayman.
4: Okay.
5: Aunt is a prostitute.
4: Oh, wow. This is my aunt. All right.
5: Shadow dance is to hide.
4: I like that.
5: Crash is to kill another.
4: Oh, don't do that.
5: And rhino is cash, particularly stolen cash.
4: So stolen cash is rhino?
5: Is rhino, apparently.
4: Okay. Got some rhino for you.
5: Yeah.
4: So what was the shadow dancer again? That's
5: to hide.
4: To hide. I'm going to do a little shadow dancing. Well, that's awesome, Heidi.
5: Yeah.
4: See, doesn't that feel better? That wasn't quite as much.
5: It wasn't as rushed.
4: That was, you were rushing through it.
5: I was.
4: I was not going to retain any of that. That is something special with Heidi Small.

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1: Here's your forecast for Ajo.
2: Tonight, mostly clear, low right around 76. Wednesday, sunny with a high near 99. Wednesday night, mostly clear, low right around 75. Currently in Ajo, it's 87 degrees.
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1: Time now for the list. Investment fads of the past. Stats show that 1 in 5 Americans view wagering on sports as an investment tool. For Gen Z, it's 2 in 5. The problem, though, Gen Z is the most successful sport betting generation by recovering 80 cents for every dollar wagered. That means you're losing. Chances are you're not going to gain money. You're going to lose money, according to the stats. But here are some other investing fads that did not pay off, and one that did. Tulips. 17th century Holland rare tulip bulbs were so valuable, they would sell for the price of a house. But the tulip bubble burst, and then people were like, dead broke because
2: yikes.
1: Of railway shares. During Britain's 1840s railway boom, people were putting all their money in railway stocks until the market crashed. Baseball cards, vintage cards, some of them are still worth a lot of money, but during the 80s and 90s, they were making so many that those are called junk wax era. So they're not worth much. Beanie Babies were at one point worth a ton of money, but the bottom fell out on that. NFTs, they went from 82 million in sales to 17.6 billion. Now that's only worth 5.6 billion. So it's like one third of what it used to be worth. And then Bitcoin, they had some ups and downs, but about $600 a decade ago is now worth $80,000 now. But it's still highly volatile, up and down, up and down. And I won't remind Heidi that I tried to get involved and she said no. And it would have been a good thing. So we'll just we'll
2: leave it. But it's gone back down.
1: But it would have still would have been up. All right, that is the list on the John and Heidi Show.

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0: We always like to wrap things up around here with good news, and I think this is good news. What a story. This could have been a sad day, but it turned into a good day. A wedding, it was one of those things where the show must go on. The guests couldn't make it, but hundreds of strangers showed up instead. Here's why. A storm stranded a lot of their guests on mainland. They were doing this wedding out on an island, and because of the storm, the highway was shut down where you could drive out.
1: Right.
0: So all of a sudden, they're not going to have anybody there. But that's when one of their friends said, you know what, can we just invite some people from here? Because you guys want to do your wedding? Let's do this. And they posted on social media, whether you're a local or if you're here on vacation, a couple looking for something to do, or a family that just wants to meet new people, you're welcome to join Jaden and his wife, Kim, and celebrate for their wedding. And they encouraged people, if you're here, come out and be a part of this. And hundreds of people showed up.
1: That's so great.
0: In addition to the hundreds of people that showed up, there are many people from the community who stepped up and said, hey, do you need a DJ? Because I'm a DJ. I'll come and be there. Do you need a photographer? Then there was a lady that said, well, you got a lot of people coming now. Do you want to do it at my pavilion at the campground?
1: Oh.
0: So all of a sudden, less than 24 hours after this storm had blown through, and it was, you know, the highway was down, but all these people were stranded together.
1: They're like, sudden, let's make a party out of it.
0: It became one of the island's biggest celebrations of the year.
1: That is fantastic.
0: Dance floor filled with the newlyweds, all kinds of people they just met. And again, it said help.
1: And they've made lifelong friends.
0: And I will tell you, my wife over here, the two of us got married, and we did a small wedding where we didn't have anybody there that we knew.
1: But we did have a destination friends. Wedding.
0: Yeah, we did. Our wedding was in Jamaica, and
1: yep.
0: My best man and your maid of honor, we stayed in touch.
1: We met them at the resort.
0: Later. Yeah,
1: we're like, hey, so you want to be in a wedding tomorrow?
0: you're gonna meet people that you will remember, and you guys will know each other forever, which I think is really, really cool. You can check out that
1: my
0: story.
1: My maid of honor still sends me an anniversary wish every single year.
0: I think that's really cool. I've got a link to this story in the show notes for today at johnandheidishow.com. Time to say goodbye, Heidi.
1: Goodbye, Heidi.
0: Goodbye, everybody. Have a great day. Thanks for listening to the John and Heidi Show.

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Welcome to Hard Rock Nights, I'm Brian Baster, and from 2017's Big Bang, this is Dynamite, March On to the Beat of Your Drum.

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To celebrate the 40th anniversary of the band's formation, BMG and Rhino Entertainment will release a newly remastered edition of 40 Seasons, The Best of Skid Row. 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We also heard Ozzy with I Don't Want to Stop. 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
0: Hard Rock Nights with Sidney Sweeney. I mean, Brian Vasher. Can I see that again?

Slash featuring Miles Kennedy and the Conspirators with You're a Lie. We should get a new single from the band on October 2nd with a new album coming early next year. It'll be the follow-up to 2022's 4. Hotel Diablo have released a remastered version of their 2012 album, The Return to Psycho California, and they are currently working on their next record. Here's Set It Off on Hard Rock Nights.

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4: From the Desert Diamond Casino Y Weather Center, here's your forecast for Ajo.
5: Tonight, mostly clear, low right around 76. Wednesday, sunny with a high near 99. Wednesday night, mostly clear, low right around 75. Currently in Ajo, it's 85 degrees.
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2: Time to get

I Still Love You from Creatures of the Night. And there's a lot happening in Kiss world right now. Both Tommy Thayer and Gene Simmons have confirmed that new music has been recorded and will eventually be released. They have launched a 24/7 YouTube channel featuring all Kiss all the time with nonstop music, live performances, music videos, and classic moments from their history. And on November 6th, they'll celebrate the 50th anniversary of Rock and Roll Over with a massive super deluxe edition. The set includes four CDs and a Blu-ray audio disc with 130 tracks in all, including 100 previously unreleased tracks and mixes. Scorpions have announced the new dates for their Las Vegas residency at Planet Hollywood with special guest Buck Cherry. They'll play 9 shows from September 9th through the 25th, and tickets are on sale now through Live Nation and Ticketmaster. Here's No One Like You on Hard Rock Nights.

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brand new from Hardcore Superstar, and it's called Halo. They've signed with Frontiers Music and are in the studio working on a follow-up to Abracadabra. They're also getting ready to hit the road for the Dirty Halo Tour. It's a 20-day run through Sweden and Finland beginning October 2nd in Malmo. The tour will expand into Europe and the rest of the world in 2027. We also heard Hanoi Rocks with Up Around the Bend. On November 13th, BMG will release the complete collection 1981 to 1984, bringing together the band's first five studio albums along with a bonus album called Motorvatin', featuring rare and previously unreleased tracks. Here's Cruel Intentions with Triple Threat on Hard Rock Nights.

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From 1988, Dirty Looks with Oh Ruby, and we also heard Dangerous Toys and Sportin' a Woody. Kenyon Records is getting ready to release Dangerous Toys, the definitive edition, on November 13th. The set includes 9 previously unreleased live recordings from the band's 1989 tour that until now have never been heard by anyone outside the band. Now, what do you get when you cross Dangerous Toys with Dirty Looks? You get Hot Shot. They've just finished recording their debut album, which will be released through Kenyon Records. From their 2-track EP, We'll Be Right Back, released back in May of 2025. Here's Hot Shot with Catwalk on Hard Rock Nights.

from Thunder Mother called Bimbo Boost. On February 5th, they'll release their 7th album, Mothers of Thunder, and it'll be their first with Napalm Records. Up next, the latest from Hell in the Club. Here's Call Me at 666 on Hard Rock Nights.

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3: Here's your forecast for Ajo.
4: Tonight, mostly clear, low right around 76. Wednesday, sunny with a high near 99. Wednesday night, mostly clear, low right around 75.
5: Currently in Ajo, it's 84 degrees.
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With the first single from his concept album, Chester Rose, The Legend Begins, there's Marianne Cotton with Thief of Hearts. The idea for this album actually goes back years. Alice Cooper and his longtime collaborator Dick Wagner originally conceived it as a dark theatrical concept album designed for both music and television. They envisioned a young artist with the right voice, charisma, and theatrical presence bringing the whole thing to life. They just never found that person until Wagner discovered Marianne Cotton. Chester Rose, The Legend Begins, arrives October 30th through Decco Entertainment. With the third single from their album, Truth, here's Storm Force and Anti-Social Media on Hard Rock Nights.

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Paul Lane with Some Days from his album, The Long Road Back. And I'm pretty sure I've mentioned this before, but The Long Road Back is one of my favorite albums of the year. It's available now through Frontiers Music. Frontiers will also release Philadelphia, the new album from Heaven's Edge, on November 13th. Here's the second single, Definite Maybe, on Hard Rock Nights.

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That shouldn't need any introduction from 1983 Night Ranger with Sister Christian. We also heard David Lee Roth and Yankee Rose from 1986's Eat 'Em and Smile. Billy Sheehan is celebrating the 40th anniversary of Eat 'Em and Smile by going back and recording some of the songs the band had ready for the album but never recorded, along with new versions of a couple of songs that did make the original record. Now, there's no title or release date yet, but that's definitely one I'll be keeping an eye on. Here's Loverboy, Working for the Weekend on Hard Rock Nights.

Crossbones Scully riding with Angels. Their new album will be called Condemned to Rock and Roll and will be arriving January 29th through Ear Music. Bangalore Choir will release their new album Payload on November 6th, and this is the first single, Tear It All Down.

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2: Tonight, mostly clear, low right around 76. Wednesday, sunny with a high near 99. Wednesday night, mostly clear, low right around 75. Currently in Ajo, it's 82 degrees.
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5: 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Located at 811 North Highway 85 in Ajo. Karaoke Friday nights at 9 p.m. The Choo Choo on Highway 85 in Ajo.
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From their new self-titled album, Hold On, from the Bites. The Jet Setters will play their debut show October 15th at the Viper Room in West Hollywood. They've also teamed up with a label group, so we can expect more new music, videos, and live shows in the future. Here's Above the Noise on Hard Rock Nights.

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1: Glad you made it back. Now let's get loud.

From their album Cruel Intentions, The Karma Effect with Waiting for a Miracle. They'll be supporting Choir Boys across the UK for 10 dates starting October 7th. We also heard Great White with Dr. Me from 1992's Psycho City. Guitarist Mark Kendall recently said the band has a lot of new material on tape and they'd like to release some of it with vocalist Brett Carlisle. Here's Bad Touch and This Life on Hard Rock Nights.

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We also heard Europe Come This Madness, the title track of their new record, available now through Silver Lining Music. 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

Vaughn Groove with Heart of Forgiveness, and before that, brand new rock from Jaded Heart with One by One. Their new album, Toxic, will be their first release with Frontiers Music and is set to arrive on January 15th. From Stereo Crush, here's Goddard with Thunder and Lightning on Hard Rock Nights.

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3: Tonight, mostly clear, low right around 76. Wednesday, sunny with a high near 99. Wednesday night, mostly clear, low right around 75. Currently in Ajo, it's 80 degrees.
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Rose tattoo, scarred for life. We lost an absolute legend this past week with the passing of Rose Tattoo's Angry Anderson. Rose Tattoo is one of my favorite top three bands of all time. There will never be another Angry Anderson. There will never be another Rose Tattoo. But their influence will be heard for years to come. It's time for me to say goodnight. You can find me on social media or email me at brianbasher@hardrocknights.com. 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If you missed something tonight or just want to listen again, you can catch the show on Mixcloud. I am leaving you tonight with another one from Rose Tattoo. It's The Radio Said, Rock and Roll is Dead. I'm Brian Basher, reminding you to always respect the past and crank the future.

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Thanks for checking out the What's a Josh broadcast. On today, Wednesday, it's the 7th day of October. Today is one of my favorite days, National Chocolate Covered Pretzel Day. Ooh. If today's your day, if it's your birthday, happy birthday to you. Big happy birthday to Mark. Thank you so much for listening to the What's a Josh broadcast.

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0: From the Desert Diamond Casino Rye Weather Center, here's your forecast for Ajo.
1: Tonight, mostly clear, low right around 76. Wednesday, sunny with a high near 99. Wednesday night, mostly clear, low right around 75. Currently in Ajo, it's 80 degrees.
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2: 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Located at 811 North Highway 85 in Ajo. Karaoke Friday nights at 9 p.m. The Choo Choo on Highway 85 in Ajo.
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1: You're on the What's a Josh broadcast. Just curious, what are you watching right now? Whether it be on Netflix, on Hulu, on HBO Max, whatever. What's the show that everybody needs to be watching? You know, back in the day when it was just all on cable, everyone's like Yellowstone, Walking Dead, Breaking Bad. But now you've got all these great shows everywhere. When I was out of work back in December, I got really big into Ted Lasso. Phenomenal show. Anyway, if you're looking for something and you're a big fan of Bob Saget, remember Bob Saget? He passed away a few years ago back in 2022 after some head trauma caused by a fall while he was on a stand-up tour. Well, he's going to appear in a new Netflix documentary. How is that going to work? I'll explain next.

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1: Hanging on the What's a Josh broadcast. So what should we be streaming right now? What should we be watching? Kevin said Slow Horses on Apple TV. I don't know why more people aren't talking about it. Yeah, I'll be honest, Kevin, I haven't heard about that one at all. Melissa said, if you somehow missed The Bear, binge it this weekend. Where is it? You got to let us know where it's available, by the way. If you are a fan of Bob Saget and Martin Mull, this is going to be pretty cool. Today, there's going to be a documentary released on Netflix called Who is Martin Mull? And Bob Saget is going to appear. Now, it's old footage of Bob Saget. He is one of the last things that he shot prior to his death 4 years ago. Saget co-directed and executive produced the project. A trailer for the doc had showed Saget conducting interviews with Martin Mull, who died in June 24 at the age of 80. I had no idea Martin Mull was a painter and a musician. I just remember him as kind of a comedian and an actor, right? Wasn't he on Hollywood Squares and on Roseanne and all that? Yeah, I mean, he was everywhere for a bit. Anyway, that's going to be pretty good to watch. Check that out on Netflix.

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Hanging on the What's a Josh broadcast. What should we be streaming? Got a message from Mike. Severance, weird in the best possible way. Greg, The Last of Us. I've been told I need to watch that because if you know anything about me, you know I'm into weird stuff and like kind of creepy stuff. Yeah, I mean, my side project is a YouTube channel where we go into abandoned buildings. So yeah, it seems like I'd be into that. And I love this one from Denise, Shrinking. It is hilarious, heartfelt, and Harrison Ford is fantastic. I think that's on Apple Plus. I started watching that, but I got distracted by Ted Lasso. That was next on my binge list, but that looks really good as well. So, Denise, thank you for that one. If you got something, we'd always love to hear from you over at my website, whatsajosh.com. Just click message.

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1: 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Hanging out on the What's a Josh broadcast. So what should we be watching? Streaming. Emma said The Paper. If you're an Office fan, you've got to at least give it a shot. Honestly, Emma, I'm going to tell you this. And you know what? I'm not going to poo-poo on what you're watching. I cannot get into that show. It, for whatever reason, just doesn't have the same magic that The Office had, in my opinion. Maybe I got to give it more of a shot. I watched the entire first season. I started watching the second season, and I'm like, it's not there yet. I will tell you, though, St. Denis, it takes place in an emergency room, and it's shot a lot like The Office. That, if you really liked The Office, I think you'd really like that one. The humor is very similar. And I mean, they walk right up to the line. So you can check that out, too. That's also available on NBC and Peacock. More on the way.

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0: From the Desert Diamond Casino, Rye Weather Center.
1: Here's your forecast for Ajo.
2: Tonight, mostly clear, low right around 76. Wednesday, sunny with a high near 99. Wednesday night, mostly clear, low right around 75.
3: Currently in Ajo, it's 79 degrees.
0: 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Located on Highway 86 in Rye, Arizona. 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
1: Hanging on the What's a Josh broadcast. So the kids get a hold of your tablet or your phone or whatever. And I'm talking about the young kids. They ever rack up a big bill for you? I'm talking about maybe they bought extra credits. Maybe they got on TikTok and they started sending roses to their favorite creator. What one nine-year-old did with Minecraft and Roblox, I'll tell you coming up.
2: You are now about to witness the strength of

This is a test of the emergency alert system, originated by the Arizona Department of Public Safety. If this had been an actual emergency, important information or instructions would have followed the tones you just heard. This concludes this test.

Serving the gateway to Rocky Point, Arizona's beach, this is Z89.3 and 101.5 HD3 Phoenix. Hanging out on the What's a Josh broadcast, a 9-year-old Minecraft and Roblox fan allegedly racked up over $100,000 in YouTube advertising charges using his dad's company credit card. The boy, known as Mighty Mike, reportedly learned how to create a $20 ad campaign after becoming frustrated with low views. His father says the youngster then kept creating campaigns for 3 weeks, apparently believing more money meant more views. His spending was discovered when company officials questioned the father about the charges. The dad acknowledged leaving the card details accessible without parental controls. The boy's response? I'm definitely cooked. The family said they're adding guardrails. Was wondering, have your kids ever done anything like this? Maybe not bought advertising, but got a hold of your tablet or your phone and racked up some charges? Would love to. Or got on Amazon with your credit card? Want to hear from you. What's a Josh?

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1: Thanks for checking out the What's a Josh broadcast. So did your kids or grandkids or any kids that you know ever get a hold of your phone, tablet, or credit card and accidentally spend a bunch of money? How much damage did they do? I want to hear from you. What'sajosh.com. Melissa said, my son spent almost $600 on Roblox before I noticed. He thought Robux were just part of the game. Kevin, my granddaughter ordered about $200 worth of stickers and fidget toys from Amazon. Every day, another box showed up. Brian, my daughter bought $350 worth of gems on a game because she thought they were free with the button. And Rachel, our five-year-old, rented 4 movies in one afternoon. We didn't even know the TV had our card saved. These are the stories we love to hear. We want to hear from you over at whatsajosh.com.

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1: 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The What's a Josh broadcast. So I want to hear about that time your kids, grandkids, or any kids you knew after this, got a hold of your account online and racked up a bunch of money, a big bill. Jason said, my nephew spent over $1,000 on Fortnite skins over Christmas break. My brother almost had a heart attack. Ashley, my son bought every Minecraft add-on he could find. Total damage, just over $800. You would think there's some sort of lock on this one. How about one from Amazon? Carol said, my grandson ordered a case of dog treats, two bags of birdseed, and a giant inflatable dinosaur from Amazon. We don't even have a bird feeder, but now we have a big inflatable dinosaur from Amazon. Carol,

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4: Here's your forecast for Ajo.
5: Tonight, mostly clear, low right around 76. Wednesday, sunny with a high near 99. Wednesday night, mostly clear, low right around 75.
6: Currently in Ajo, it's 79 degrees.
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It's that time, the retro movie quote of the day here on the What's a Josh broadcast. We're staying in the mid-80s today. And remember, all this week and probably leading up to Halloween, we're doing scary movies. I'll give you

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1: 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Your quote for the Retro Movie Quote of the Day on the What's a Josh broadcast. Whatever you do, don't fall asleep. Now, I said this was a scary movie from the 80s, so that should really narrow it down to one particular film. Whatever you do, don't fall asleep. What movie is that from? If you know it, keep it to yourself. If you don't know it, I'll give you the answer next.

Z89.3 and 101.5 HD3 Phoenix. Whatever you do, don't fall asleep. That is the retro movie quote of the day here in the What's a Josh broadcast. This movie was released in 1984, written and directed by Wes Craven. It introduced Robert Englund as this character, which was one of the most recognizable horror villains ever created. He was considered darker in the original film than the wisecracking character he became in some of the sequels. The movie features a very young Johnny Depp in his first feature film role. Depp reportedly landed the part after accompanying a friend to an audition and catching the attention of Craven's daughter. What movie is it? The original Nightmare on Elm Street. Whatever you do, don't fall asleep. That's your retro movie quote of the day here on the What's a Josh broadcast. Terror.

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Thanks for checking out the What's a Josh broadcast on today, Wednesday. It's the 7th day of October. Today is one of my favorite days, National Chocolate-Covered Pretzel Day. Ooh. If today's your day, if it's your birthday, happy birthday to you. Big happy birthday to Mark. Thank you so much for listening to the What's a Josh broadcast.

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1: Here's your forecast for Ajo.
2: Tonight, mostly clear, low right around 76. Wednesday, sunny with a high near 99. Wednesday night, mostly clear, low right around 75.
3: Currently in Ajo, it's 78 degrees.
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1: You know, the What's a Josh broadcast. Just curious, what are you watching right now? Whether it be on Netflix, on Hulu, on HBO Max, whatever. What's the show that everybody needs to be watching? You know, back in the day when it was just all on cable, everyone's like Yellowstone, Walking Dead, Breaking Bad. But now you've got all these great shows everywhere. When I was out of work back in December, I got really big into Ted Lasso. Phenomenal show. Anyway, if you're looking for something and you're a big fan of Bob Saget, remember Bob Saget? He passed away a few years ago back in 2022 after some head trauma caused by a fall while he was on a stand-up tour. Well, he's going to appear in a new Netflix documentary. How is that going to work? I'll explain next.

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Hanging on the What's a Josh broadcast. So what should we be streaming right now? What should we be watching? Kevin said Slow Horses on Apple TV. I don't know why more people aren't talking about it. Yeah, I'll be honest, Kevin, I haven't heard about that one at all. Melissa said, if you somehow missed The Bear, binge it this weekend. Where is it? You got to let us know where it's available, by the way. If you are a fan of Bob Saget and Martin Mull, this is going to be pretty cool. Today, there's going to be a documentary released on Netflix called Who is Martin Mull? And Bob Saget is going to appear. Now, it's old footage of Bob Saget. He is one of the last things that he shot prior to his death 4 years ago. Saget co-directed and executive produced the project. A trailer for the doc had showed Saget conducting interviews with Martin Mull, who died in June 24 at the age of 80. I had no idea Martin Mull was a painter and a musician. I just remember him as kind of a comedian and an actor, right? Wasn't he on Hollywood Squares and on Roseanne and all that? Yeah, I mean, he was everywhere for a bit. Anyway, that's going to be pretty good to watch. Check that out on Netflix, available now.

Z89.3 and 101.5 HD3 Phoenix. Hey, now the What's a Josh broadcast. What should we be streaming? Got a message from Mike. Severance, weird in the best possible way. Greg, The Last of Us. I've been told I need to watch that because if you know anything about me, you know I'm into weird stuff and like kind of creepy stuff. Yeah, I mean, my side project is a YouTube channel where we go into abandoned buildings. So yeah, it seems like I'd be into that. And I love this one from Denise, Shrinking. It is hilarious, heartfelt, and Harrison Ford is fantastic. I think that's on Apple Plus. I started watching that, but I got distracted by Ted Lasso. That was next on my binge list, but that looks really good as well. So, Denise, thank you for that one. If you got something, would always love to hear from you over at my website, whatsajosh.com. Just click message me. You know.

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1: Hanging out with What's a Josh broadcast. So what should we be watching, streaming? Emma said The Paper. If you're an Office fan, you've got to at least give it a shot. Honestly, Emma, I'm going to tell you this. And you know what? I'm not going to poo-poo on what you're watching. I cannot get into that show. It, for whatever reason, just doesn't have the same magic that The Office had, in my opinion. Maybe I got to give it more of a shot. I watched the entire first season. I started watching the second season, and I'm like, it's not there yet. I will tell you, though, St. Denis, it takes place in an emergency room, and it's shot a lot like The Office. That, if you really liked The Office, I think you'd really like that one. The humor is very similar. And I mean, they walk right up to the line. So you can check that out, too. That's also available on NBC and Peacock. More on the way.

0: hacer tango. 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
2: Here's your forecast for Ajo.
3: For Wednesday, sunny skies with a high near 83. Tonight, mostly clear, low right around 64. Thursday, sunny with a high near 87. Thursday night, mostly clear, low right around 67. Friday, sunny with a high near 91. Currently in Ajo, it's 78 degrees.
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6: 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Karaoke Friday nights at 9 p.m. The Choo Choo on Highway 85 in Ajo.
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1: Hanging on the What's a Josh broadcast. So the kids get a hold of your tablet or your phone or whatever. And I'm talking about the young kids. They ever rack up a big bill for you? I'm talking about maybe they bought extra credits. Maybe they got on TikTok and they started sending roses to their favorite creator. What 1 9-year-old did with Minecraft and Roblox, I'll tell you coming up.

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broadcasting from historic Ajo, Arizona, Z89.3 and 101.5 HD3 Phoenix. Hanging out with What's a Josh broadcast, a 9-year-old Minecraft and Roblox fan allegedly racked up over $100,000 in YouTube advertising charges using his dad's company credit card. The boy, known as Mighty Mike, reportedly learned how to create a $20 ad campaign after becoming frustrated with low views. His father says the youngster then kept creating campaigns for 3 weeks, apparently believing more money meant more views. His spending was discovered when company officials questioned the father about the charges. The dad acknowledged leaving the card details accessible without parental controls. The boy's response? I'm definitely cooked. The family said they're adding guardrails. Was wondering, have your kids ever done anything like this? Maybe not bought advertising, but got a hold of your tablet or your phone and racked up some charges? Would love to. Or got on Amazon with your credit card? Want to hear from you? What's a Josh.com? Click message me.

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1: Well, that's going to do for the What's a Josh broadcast on this Wednesday. I hope you have a phenomenal rest of the day. I will talk to you tomorrow. Same time, same place. Bye-bye.

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3: From Feature Story News in London, I'm Stuart Smith. Protesters have dyed the waters of a Tel Aviv fountain red and blocked a major highway as Israel marks the third anniversary of the Hamas attack on the 7th of October 2023. A poll released on the eve of the anniversary shows nearly two-thirds of Israelis say the attack will be central to how they vote in elections later this month, with many demanding an independent inquiry into the security failures that allowed it to happen. Israel's Prime Minister Benjamin Netanyahu has rejected calls for an independent investigation, saying his government will conduct its own inquiry. As Blake Sifton reports, there are allegations Netanyahu was personally warned ahead of the attacks.
4: The reports say he was warned by both the head of Egyptian intelligence as well as the president of the United Arab Emirates in the lead up to October 7th. Netanyahu has denied those accusations. He's placed the blame on the security and intelligence chiefs, and he has highlighted what he calls the achievements in Israel's multiple overlapping wars that followed October 7th and in many instances are still continuing to this day. Now, his opponents in that election coming up at the end of this month have all said that if they become prime minister, one of the first things they will do is approve an independent state commission of inquiry.
3: The French government has appealed to school students to return to classes next week following a nationwide day of protests on Tuesday. Nearly 500 people were arrested following clashes with police. President Macron held an emergency meeting to respond to the demonstrators who are demanding more investment in education. Paris correspondent Peter Allen says it's leaving the country on edge.
5: There were almost 500 arrests across France yesterday. That brings the overall figure to more than 6,000 arrests since all this intensified last week. They are continuing to demonstrate against overcrowded classrooms, lack of teachers, lack of money.
3: India's opposition parties are staging a fresh protest on Wednesday outside the office of Delhi's chief electoral officer. They're demanding his resignation over a controversial revision of electoral rolls. Opposition Congress leader Rahul Gandhi, his sister Priyanka Gandhi, and some 250 others were detained by police on Tuesday following a nine-hour sit-in at the state broadcaster's offices. The ruling BJP party has dismissed the protests as political theatre, saying the Election Commission had offered to meet the opposition, but that Rahul Gandhi refused to follow protocol. Neha Punia reports from New Delhi.
6: The BJP maintains that all of these allegations of the Election Commission acting unilaterally, of these decisions having been taken to benefit the BJP electorally, are false, and they maintain there's no wrongdoings. But with the Congress, with the other opposition parties, as well as youth movements now picking this up at the same time, it's certainly become a big political talking point.
3: From bureaus worldwide, this is FSN.
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2: Here's your forecast for Ajo.
9: For Wednesday, sunny skies with a high near 83. Tonight, mostly clear, low right around 64. Thursday, sunny with a high near 87. Thursday night, mostly clear, low right around 67. Friday, sunny with a high near 91. Currently in Ajo, it's 79 degrees.
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14: 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Karaoke Friday nights at 9 p.m. The Choo Choo on Highway 85 in Ajo.
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20: It is a hump and hump day.
21: Well, hello. Hello.
20: Hump delicious.
21: Hump delicious, absolutely.
20: That wasn't creepy.
21: That's creepy.
20: Welcome in. Today is National Chocolate Covered Pretzel Day. What's not to love about that?
21: That's yummy.
20: I love me some chocolate covered. I like chocolate covered just about anything.
21: I don't think you're much of a chocolate guy.
20: No, well, see, I don't like... There's certain chocolate stuff, and I don't like chocolate pudding. I don't like chocolate pie. So that's about the worst of it. Yeah, I don't care for chocolate pudding.
21: But
20: I don't like.
21: Delicious.
20: I'm not a big pudding fan anyway. You know that. I don't like custards. I don't. Yeah. No.
21: Pudding soup. Mm.
20: Nothing, yeah. I don't
21: anything
20: like soup.
21: Kind of that has that moistness.
20: Moist. And not. I don't like.
21: You're
20: to
21: not a bread pudding
20: moist
21: guy.
20: Moist stuff in my mouth. It's National LED Light Day today.
21: Isn't that every day?
20: Yeah, it is now. National Frappe Day. Speaking of chocolate, now you could have, you know, a little chocolate mocha frappe thing. I like that. It's National Propane Day. Clean burning. Yeah. And National Trigeminal Neurology.
21: Oh my goodness.
20: So I'm
21: trigeminal neuralgia.
20: Trigeminal? Yeah.
21: Neuralgia.
20: Awareness Day. I'm not going to try, man. Not even going to try.
21: I'll give you
20: No. Really?
21: Some sort of a grade for effort.
20: Okay, so what is trigeminal?
21: Trigeminal neuralgia.
20: Sorry, I'm not making fun of this.
21: There's three nerves on the face there's three nerves that are affected on the face.
20: Eh?
21: Yeah.
20: Oh, like a Bell's palsy thing? Kind of?
21: In a sense.
20: Something?
21: Because Bell's palsy affects nerves on the face.
20: Yeah. So. I've known people that have got their face stuck like that for a while.
21: And trigeminal neuralgia, it's owie.
20: Okay. It's an owie thing. Well, I'm sorry. So a little awareness for that today, kids. Hey, how about them Dodgers going ahead 2-1 over the Atlanta Braves yesterday?
21: Yeah,
20: the elimination game for Atlanta is today. Or will they force a game 5 by winning?
21: Or will they be out of there?
20: Yeah, we'll see. It, of course, is a best of 5 series.
21: Also
20: a little upset last night. The San Diego Padres came back to not be eliminated by the Milwaukee Brewers. They now go into game 4. Milwaukee up 2-1 over the Padres. And today is the American League Divisional Series. Game 3.
21: You're just doing good with your words today, aren't you?
20: Yeah. Game 3 between... Chicago White Sox and Cleveland Guardians. The Sox lead that series 2-0. And also Tampa Bay against the New York Yankees. The Rays lead the Yankees 2-0. Game 3 today for both.
21: The Yankees are almost eliminated?
20: Almost eliminated, yeah.
21: Aww.
20: One game away.
21: I'm sorry. Did I say that?
20: Did you say that out loud?
21: Yeah.
20: Mm-hmm.
21: What a petty.
20: Probably
21: going to
20: say it's because Aaron Judge has been hurt and he couldn't play after they spent all that money on him. I don't know. We know how that feels.
21: We do know how that feels.
20: We got. Yeah. Although, okay. Well, we'll leave it at that. Dodger fans know how that feels. Today's impossible trivia question: 28% of guys admit they do this unusual thing daily. Daily. What is it?
21: Unusual thing daily.
20: Unusual. And take your mind out of the gutter.
21: Well, that's not unusual.
20: That's what I was going to say. That's a usual thing. Uh-huh. Yeah.
21: Unusual.
20: Yeah, I don't think you're ever going to get this. I'm going to have to give you a hint.
21: Okay, hint.
20: Wooden spoon.
21: Wooden spoon.
20: Wooden spoon.
21: Bake?
20: Yeah. Yeah. Wooden spoon.
21: Yeah, I got nothing.
20: Yeah. Okay. Well, we'll revisit. Don't forget to vote for us in the top host contest that's going on right now over at iHeartRadio. We are number 3 in our group. I don't know what that means. But and unfortunately, they only let me put down one name. So it's under my name, John Van Camp. So go to the top host site and type in John Van Camp and vote. You can vote every day. For free. And of course, if you want to make a donation to the Ryan Seacrest Foundation for Children's Hospitals, you are welcome to do so. Thank you so much to everybody who's voted for us. Basically, the deal is to be top host, and we get to appear on air with Ryan Seacrest nationally, and we win $25,000. There's a lot of people trying to get this, by the way. You just enter top host on your Facebook or your Instagram, and everybody, including us, will come up. But remember us. Please remember us.
21: please.
20: All right. Okay. All right. Enough. Shameless plug.
21: Please.
20: It's time to get this show on the road, as we like to say. So let's go.

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1: As America continues its twice a year tradition of asking, why are we still changing clocks? Researchers say if we finally stop, we should choose standard time, not daylight saving time.
2: Oh.
1: Canadian research reviewed existing evidence and concluded permanent standard time is healthier than year-round daylight saving time. And okay. We've talked about this before. The problem is morning darkness. Permanent daylight saving time could push winter sunrises past 8:30 a.m. in some cities. That's a little late to be getting up in the dark and trying to get on with
2: getting
1: your day.
2: Up in the dark is not a good thing.
1: Yeah. No. Yeah.
2: No. No.
1: It disrupts our circadian rhythms and potentially reduces our sleep.
2: My circadian rhythms do not like to be interrupted. Thank you very much.
1: And I would think it would cause a little more anxiety than I want in the morning, right? It's like, that's one more thing I have to deal with. We talked about morning anxiety yesterday. It's like, I have plenty of that. So, yeah. I mean, and of course, mornings for you and I start in the middle of, good God, the night for us. Really, it's in the middle of the early morning, and it is dark. So we're used to getting up in the dark. So that part of it is why I've always been in favor of daylight saving time, because I don't really care in the morning, because I'm already up when it's dark. It doesn't matter what time of year or what, you know, whatever the time change is because I live on the West Coast and I work on the East Coast. Figure it out, kids. But that's how this works.
2: Yeah.
1: Research also associated later sunrises with problems, including seasonal depression. Especially with teens and early shift workers, particularly being vulnerable. Teens. Because teens don't like to get up in the morning. I know that.
2: No, they don't.
1: I used to be a teen.
2: What? Vitamin D3, it gets all depleted in the winters. Because there's not enough sunshine and people don't go outside and la la la la la. And if you don't have enough vitamin D3, that can also help bring on depression.
1: Not just depression, but I guess it's bad for your heart and everything else, right?
2: You need your D3s.
1: We need our D3s.
2: That's your sunshine vitamin.
1: Yeah.
2: The more sunshine, the happier people are.
1: I've heard people say, get up in the morning, take off all your clothes that you possibly can, and go stand outside for 15 minutes in the sun.
2: Will this be in the front yard or the backyard?
1: Well, that's the thing. It depends on how good you look without most of your clothes on, I would think. In my case, it's backyard.
2: The neighbors would be looking out the window every day at 8 o'clock, like you wait for Carrie Underwood at 5 o'clock
1: on Sundays.
2: On Sunday night football.
1: The U.S. has tried permanent daylight saving time before and eventually abandoned it following public dissatisfaction. So apparently, we can stop changing the clocks. We just have to agree which clock to stop on.
2: Which clock to stop, yeah.
1: And that should only take Congress another 40 years, right?
2: Pretty much. Maybe in our lifetime, maybe not.
1: Maybe not.
2: But it's on the table.
1: It's on
2: whose table and what's going to happen? Did it get covered up on the table? Yeah. Did water get spilled on it on the table? I mean, who knows?
1: Meanwhile, kids, get your vitamin D3 any way you can.
2: That's right.
3: Let's get the party started. See you at the bar. You was hardly talking. That's when I knew that your heart was scarring. Friends to lovers need a part to star in. Like, wait, babe, let me.

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1: I think it's time for me to jump in the shower and get clean and come clean with some shower thoughts. Today's shower thoughts all about returning to standard time. Here, hold my perpetual fall backwards watch. Scientists say permanent standard time is healthier, but permanent daylight saving time gives us more evening sunshine. So the choice is basically healthy or happy hour. Nothing demonstrates mankind's confidence quite like deciding the sun is coming up at the wrong time. Daylight saving time doesn't actually save daylight. It's more like moving $20 from checking the savings and announcing you made $20. Your microwave clock spends 6 months being correct because nobody remembers how to change it. Somewhere, there's a person who genuinely enjoys changing 14 clocks around the house. Yeah, that person should be investigated. And if changing the clocks is bad for our sleep, maybe the solution is obvious. Leave the clocks alone and change when work starts.

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1: Things you didn't know you needed to know today, but you do. And we don't embellish this. We rip these suckers from the headlines.
0: Oh, the news we don't embellish. But we do embellish the singing. The singing is embellished.
1: That's embellished.
0: Yeah.
1: Or it's...
0: Yeah, okay.
1: It is what it is.
0: It is what it is.
1: Yeah. All sure. My acoustics fall out when I get out of the car.
0: That's right.
1: Queen may be done touring.
0: Oh, man.
1: Brian May says that, as far as he's concerned,
0: yeah,
1: Queen is finished. They are finished touring.
0: Oh, man.
1: The 79-year-old guitarist says he made the decision about 18 months ago after roughly, say 50 years on the road. Brian says he no longer wants to sacrifice time with his wife, grandchildren, and his other passion, astrophysics.
0: He's an astrophysicist. This is the thing about Brian May. And he was sick.
1: That's true.
0: You know, he was sick a couple of years back. And I don't, when you get to be in your 70s, really, do you want to spend your life in a touring bus? You know, going from town to town. Rock and roll.
1: Maybe you just, maybe some people
0: I
1: do.
0: I don't know, man.
1: I don't know.
0: I mean, I would rather
1: like 79.
0: You know what? I'd rather zoom it in. come to the concert venue and I'll get on the big jumbotron. It's not like you can see who's on the stage anyway.
1: That's true.
0: So just leave everybody on the stage in shadows and they could just be fake guys.
1: Well, you remember Shellbot?
0: Yeah, Shellbot. Yeah, yeah. On Big Bang Theory.
1: Yeah. Yeah. So in where he would normally be would be a...
0: Video monitor.
1: Brian Bot.
0: A Brian Bot.
1: Yeah.
0: I like it. I think.
1: With his clothes.
0: Look, what'll happen is Roger or John will go out and they'll go, the band formerly known as Queen, or, they'll start their own band if they want to still tour and make money. So
1: Dolly gets a massive tribute. I still can't believe she's gone.
0: I know, very much
1: in denial
0: it's
1: about
0: so
1: that.
0: Sad.
1: CMA has announced 20 performers for I Will Always Love You, a celebration of Dolly Parton.
0: Oh, wow.
1: Airing live October 21st on ABC and Disney+.
0: Plus. It's coming up. All right.
1: So we've got Reba, Carrie, Lainey, Brad,
0: of course,
1: Vince, Kelsey, Darius, and more. Wow.
0: And more.
1: So
0: more than we can say here in this small segment.
1: Now, my guess is that Vince will be the one singing I Will Always Love You.
0: Well, they're all going to sing it.
1: They probably will.
0: They're all singing it.
1: But Vince did a duet with her.
0: Okay.
1: With Dolly, singing that song.
0: Sure. He's one of many.
1: I know.
0: So, we'll
1: but
0: see.
1: But that was one of the big ones.
0: But it's going to be a celebration of Dolly's life, I'm sure.
1: Yeah. Basically, it's going to be everyone in Nashville except for the guy currently parking Dolly's car. So California...
0: Oh, wait. And her nephew.
1: And her nephew. California says stop fighting robots.
0: Stop fighting robots?
1: Yeah, California regulators have reportedly ordered robotics startup REK.
0: Yeah.
1: REK. To stop staging human versus robot cage fights.
0: What?
1: After YouTuber... You can't make this stuff
0: up.
1: Oh,
0: my word.
1: After YouTuber Frankie LaPena fought 300 humanoid machines.
0: Yay.
1: He took kicks and punches from the robots before regulators stepped in.
0: Well, at least no animals were harmed.
1: Oh, my gosh.
0: Right? Only robots.
1: Robots,
0: it sounds like it was more or less
1: human.
0: The human that got harmed, not the robots. No cage fighting robots.
1: Yeah.
0: Wow. What's Kelsey going to do now? I mean,
1: It's like from the future.
0: Yeah.
1: Another search for Amelia Earhart, a 17-person expedition backed by Purdue University is heading to Nicomararo Island.
0: Okay. South Pacific.
1: Nicomararo Island.
0: Yeah.
1: Looking for evidence of Amelia Earhart's missing plane, and researchers will investigate the mysterious satellite spotted. It could be Earhart's Lockheed Electra. It could also be a tree.
0: It could also be a tree. Okay.
1: I mean, I would like for them to find Amelia Earhart's plane someday. I really would.
0: Okay.
1: I mean, it's a mystery.
0: It is a mystery. And those are some things you didn't know you needed to know today. Ripped
1: from the headlines.
2: La Rosalía.

0: the voice of Western Pima County. This is Z89.3.
1: And now for today's edition of All the News You Could Care Less About. Here's your reporter, who you also could care less about.
2: Jackson Olson has apologized after learning a very important lesson about Dancing with the Stars. You can throw shade, but eventually you may have to cha-cha through the apology.
0: Uh-oh.
2: The Savannah Bananas player, and the Savannah Bananas, by the way, are freaking awesome.
0: Oh, it's great. Jackson's doing well on Dancing with the Stars.
2: Is. Yeah. Savannah Bananas, okay, so anyway, he plays, blah, blah, blah, blah. He caught heat after commenting on a TikTok that recreated Guillermo Rodriguez and Whitney Carson's Yacht Rock Night routine. So Jackson allegedly wrote, "Seriously, how did you do this better than him with 2 hours of rehearsal?"
0: Oh, come on. Jeez.
2: So, you know, ouch. The comment was deleted, but screenshots are forever.
0: So's the internet.
2: That's right. So Jackson apologized publicly, and he posted an Instagram video set to Hannah Montana's Nobody's Perfect, featuring the lyrics about everybody making mistakes. So halfway through, Guillermo joins him, and they dance together. Jackson wrote that he was sorry his comment caused so much negativity, adding that he loves Guillermo.
0: Everybody loves Guillermo.
2: Right?
0: Come on.
2: And he wants everyone to get back to what the show is supposed to be about, dancing.
0: Look, Guillermo's not going to win this. Okay, he's not, not horrible, but he can keep step. And I thought it was great that they found him a partner that was, you know, his size, you know, height-wise. So that's good.
2: Yeah.
0: But he's a fan favorite. And, you know, he can cha-cha a little bit. He's doing all right.
2: He's holding his own.
0: You know, he's holding his own.
2: Yeah, he's holding something. I don't know.
0: He's on because he's Guillermo. Guillermo.
2: Yes.
0: And we're seeing a side of him that Jimmy would never let us see. Because Jimmy kind of controls Guillermo. I don't care what anybody says. Yeah, Guillermo is controlled by Jimmy Kimmel. I mean, the control factor is huge over on that show. Jimmy controls everything. But the character is amazing. I love Guillermo.
2: Guillermo plays the character.
0: He plays it so well.
2: Yeah. So I wouldn't call it what he necessarily can call me. This is the part that he has signed up to play.
0: Yeah, but Jimmy calls the shots. So this is where Guillermo.
2: It's a show.
0: I know, but this is where Guillermo can be. My point is, this is where Guillermo can kind of let his hair down and be Guillermo a little bit.
2: He can actually,
0: without being the silly
2: not
0: guy.
2: On stage.
0: Right. Well, he's on stage.
2: He's on a stage. But he's
0: dancing.
2: He's not
0: with the stars.
2: Oh, goodness sakes.
0: And Jackson, of course, Savannah Banana. I mean, these guys are amazing. Can you imagine?
2: They really are.
0: I actually watched a reel by them where they said, "You would not believe that we want to be the Walt Disneys of baseball, but that's our plan."
2: They have. There's several in that group. They what they belong with is I think they call it the fire. Is it the firemen? And
0: there was like
2: three or four different teams.
0: Different kind, yeah.
2: There's three or four different teams. They all belong to the same thing, and some of the players will interchange on different teams.
0: But it's like the old Harlem Globetrotters.
2: It's the Harlem Globetrotters at baseball, exactly.
0: Right. And that's exactly what Washington,
2: Keith Urban actually was messing around.
0: Look, everybody loves these guys.
2: They're fantastic.
0: And if you don't know who we're talking about, look them up. Savannah Bananas.
2: Look them up.
0: And they are the Harlem Globetrotters of baseball.
2: They are. And if you know the Harlem. And that is the perfect way to describe what they do.
0: Yeah.
2: They are. It's a comedic, very talented.
0: But very choreographed.
2: Very skilled.
0: Oh, yeah.
2: And they can play baseball.
0: Yeah, of course they can.
2: They play ball.
0: They can play ball and they can dance.
2: Yeah.
0: And they can actually sing.
2: Yeah.
0: Yeah.
2: They're fun. They are so much fun to watch.
0: All right. Well, Jackson has said he's sorry. So everybody get off of Jackson, okay?
2: So it seems like he's accepted the apology, so crisis over. And meanwhile, Guillermo is becoming something of the fan favorite like we talked about.
0: Yeah.
2: And John Oliver says his kids started watching the show specifically because of him. And when a John son reportedly woke him up at 4 a.m. just to ask whether Guillermo was still competing.
0: There you go.
2: Yeah, it's like raising a tiny sports gambler.
0: Yes, indeed. We'll have to keep a weather eye on this season of Dancing with the Stars. It's Van Camp and Morgan.

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2: From Feature Story News in Brussels, I'm William Denslow. Protests are continuing in France, a day after more than 250,000 people took to the streets demanding education reforms. Demonstrations began in mid-September, fueled by frustrations over classroom sizes and poor building conditions. President Emmanuel Macron held an emergency meeting Tuesday night, local time, to respond to the demonstrators' demands. Paris correspondent Peter Allen says it's leaving the country on edge.
3: There were almost 500 arrests across France yesterday. That brings the overall figure to more than 6,000 arrests since all this intensified last week. They are continuing to demonstrate against overcrowded classrooms, lack of teachers, lack of money. There's a real sense of emergency here across France.
2: Israel's marking the third anniversary of the October 7th attacks. A poll released on the eve of the anniversary shows nearly two-thirds of Israelis say the attack will be central to how they vote in elections later this month, with many demanding an independent inquiry into the security failures that allowed it to happen. Israeli Prime Minister Benjamin Netanyahu's rejected calls for an independent investigation, saying his government will conduct its own inquiry. Blake Sifton reports from Tel Aviv.
4: 62% of Israelis, October 7th, will be central to their decision-making process and who they vote for in the elections coming up on October 27th. The family members of the victims of October 7th, as well as many others, are calling for an independent state commission of inquiry to investigate the failures that led to October 7th, as well as the failures on the day that allowed it to be so catastrophic. But Prime Minister Benjamin Netanyahu has refused. He has insisted that his government will hold a government-run inquiry to investigate.
2: India's opposition parties are staging fresh protests outside the Delhi Chief Electoral Officer's office, demanding the resignation of the Chief Election Commissioner over a controversial revision of electoral rolls. Neha Punia reports from New Delhi.
5: The Congress, along with other opposition parties, are calling this a dark day in India's democracy. They say that there were more than 300 members of parliament that had participated in Tuesday's march. They had marched from parliament to the election commissioner's headquarters and they were stopped right outside. They weren't allowed to go in. They said they wanted to present their they had a list of requests, including demanding the chief election commissioner's resignation. They wanted to meet him, but they were stopped, they said, which is when they went into a neighboring building, which is the state radio broadcaster's office.
2: And the United Nations Secretary General Antonio Guterres has called for a permanent ceasefire in Gaza, saying the truce brokered by US President Donald Trump a year ago has failed to deliver peace or adequate humanitarian aid. From bureaus worldwide, this is FSN.
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8: From the Desert Diamond Casino Y Weather Center, here's your forecast for Ajo.
9: For Wednesday, sunny skies with a high near 83. Tonight, mostly clear, low right around 64. Thursday, sunny with a high near 87. Thursday night, mostly clear, low right around 67. Friday, sunny with a high near 91. Currently in Ajo, it's 81 degrees.
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13: Apparently, we've reached the point where Americans are asking ChatGPT about everything, from dinner recipes to, so, who gets my vote?
14: NPR, I pretty much ask it every day.
13: Well, NPR reports voters are increasingly using AI chatbots to research candidates ahead of the midterms. One West Virginia voter spent hours using ChatGPT to work through his ballot, comparing candidates against issues that he considered important. See, I could see that for the big propositions that were having problems, because you never know which way to vote, right?
14: Right.
13: On a lot of these. It's like, and in California, if you vote for a yes on 40 and vote no on 41, 42, 43, you negate your yes on 40 vote or something like that. It's just ridiculously stupid what they've done. Politics, it sucks, right?
14: Yeah, pretty much.
13: Anyway, this West Virginia voter is not alone. A September survey found roughly one out of five voters consult AI chatbots for election news and voting information, Democrats and Republicans reportedly using them at similar rates. because nobody knows who they want to vote for or what they want to vote for, I guess. I think people don't want to get it wrong. I think that's the biggest thing, especially when it comes to, well, everything. Not just the propositions which change laws, right? Here in California, a couple of propositions that I'm reminded of. One is a 10-cent bag tax, which was so encompassing, it eliminated plastic bags. It told us that we couldn't use any disposable bags, and that if we did, it was going to cost us 10 cents. And then it also said we can't use plastic bags.
14: Well,
13: so we're paying 10 cents for a 2-cent paper bag, which breaks before you get it in the back of your car. But we voted for that because we didn't know what we were voting for. See, that's the deal, right?
14: Right.
13: The verbiage is crazy.
14: Crazy.
13: Anyway, people are creating candidate comparison charts, researching obscure local races, and checking political claims that they have seen online. But researchers warned there's a catch, because chatbots, as we know, can make mistakes and they hallucinate, especially if they don't know the answer.
14: Really?
13: Yeah. And they may also reinforce opinions users already hold, leaving someone feeling more confident without necessarily being better informed. They say the smarter approach is using AI as a research assistant, then check original sources. Now, that makes sense, because the one thing AI is good at is doing research. Does really good research.
14: It does. Yeah. It does.
13: Yeah. Only then you have to trust it.
14: Yeah, you know, every once in a while, because I'll ask it just to see what I get. I'll ask it two different ways.
13: Oh, yeah.
14: You know, and then I'll get two different answers. And sometimes it'll give me basically the same information, but I figured out...
13: Well, maybe if it does that, maybe you're on the right track.
14: I just need to ask it more than once to make sure I'm getting the information that
13: I... Yeah, but you know what? That doesn't make things any easier, does it? I just think that just makes more work. I hate more work.
14: I do hate more work, but I want to be at least close enough to be accurate, or pretend it's going to be accurate, maybe, or something like that.
13: Listen, democracy probably shouldn't come down to asking a robot, okay, final answer?
14: Right.
13: Of course, next election sticker, if you can see this, I voted after clearing my chat history. It's Van Camp and Morgan.

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1: Hey, it's Wednesday, kids. You know what that means? It's time for Would You Rather Wednesday.
0: Bring it on.
1: Yay.
0: Bring it on. Yeah. Oh,
1: I always feel like it's the Muppet Show when I do that, right?
2: Hey.
1: Okay, we're going to ask Morgan a few questions.
0: Okay.
1: This or that.
0: Uh-huh.
1: There are no wrong or right answers.
0: Nope.
1: It's all open to, you know, consideration.
0: Sure.
1: And judgment.
0: Yeah.
1: So here we
0: mocking
1: go.
0: Mocking and ridicule.
1: By the way, these were all generated to us by the service that gives us the Would You Rathers, but we'd love to hear yours. So if you have a Would You Rather for Wednesdays, you can definitely email us at Van Camp and Morgan. Show at vancampandmorgan.com. Okay. All right, these have a little fall in the air feeling to them today.
0: Okay.
1: So
0: all right,
1: here you go. Would you rather spend a night in a haunted mansion or a creepy cornfield? Ooh.
0: Oh my gosh.
1: Ooh.
0: If I was in a haunted mansion, I'd be camped out right by the front door.
1: So you could make a quick escape.
0: Yes, and I'd have, just to make sure nothing would go wrong, I would get like a little piece of paper and put in the
1: door latch?
0: Yeah.
1: So that you can't accidentally get locked in.
0: So no one's going to lock me in.
1: Yeah. Yeah. Mm-hmm.
0: And then have a chair right beside me that I can break a window with in case something went awry with the whole door. But a creepy cornfield?
1: Eh.
0: I don't know, man. I don't know.
1: It's like spending the night in a cemetery. I can't do that.
0: I'll go with the haunted mansion.
1: All right.
0: Sitting by the front door.
1: Would you rather haunted hotel or cabin in the woods?
0: Oh, my gosh.
1: What is the difference?
0: Jeez. Again, haunted hotel right by the front door. Yeah. A cabin in the woods.
1: Lobby.
0: A cabin in the woods. There ain't no way.
1: Scary, right?
0: No way. Yeah. No freaking way.
1: Would you rather become a ghost or become a zombie?
0: Ghost.
1: Well, I guess. Makes sense. Would you rather Reese's peanut butter cups or Snickers? That's an easy one. Everybody wants a Reese's peanut butter cup. No?
0: I'll go with Reese's.
1: Okay.
0: I do love me some Snickers, so I love Snickers. I've always loved Snickers.
1: They're great. Would you rather candy corn or candy apples?
0: All right, so I love candy corn. I'm a weird person who loves candy corn.
1: Mm-hmm, yeah.
0: And I haven't had it in a long time, actually. But caramel apples are delicious, but they're hard to eat, right?
1: Yeah.
0: So there's these little hacks that you get a melon baller.
1: Yeah, and start chewing away at it.
0: No, you... It's not.
1: No, I mean with the melon baller.
0: Yeah, so you make your apple balls, and then put a stick in them, dip those in the caramel.
1: Oh, then they're bite-sized caramel apples. That's not a bad idea.
0: Or you slice them long ways. You just have these long, thin slices of apple, and dip those in the caramel.
1: Ooh.
0: I'll be doing those this fall. So, you know what? I can have candy corn pretty much any time. Caramel apples have been something that I haven't had in a long time.
1: Well, only if you can find it. All right, we got time for two more.
0: Okay.
1: Would you rather carve pumpkins or paint pumpkins?
0: I am not a good pumpkin carver.
1: All right.
0: Never have been, never will be, but I do like to paint, so I'm going to paint myself a pumpkin.
1: And finally, would you rather watch only horror movies all October or only Hallmark movies all December?
0: Have you met me?
1: Yeah. I have. I'm thinking you're doing the Hallmark.
0: I'm doing the Hallmark.
1: Yeah, there you go.
0: I don't do good with horror movies.
1: If you have a Would You Rather for next Wednesday, we'd love to hear from you. Just send it to show@vancampandmorgan.com. 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
3: Guess I'm having myself some chocolate-covered pretzels.
2: Ooh, man. Those
3: sound so good.
2: I'm going
3: to have myself some caramel apples. But I'm going to have myself some, chocolate-covered pretzels.
2: Here's some things you probably didn't know yesterday. In 2013, scientists in China were able to grow a human tooth from scratch using stem cells taken from human urine.
3: Ew.
2: What did they figure out that protein went with that protein?
3: Freaky jicky.
2: I don't know. The phrase cut to the chase is a relic from the silent film era, when movies were usually long love stories that ended with a thrilling chase scene. So when people would say cut to the chase, it meant skip all the boring details and get to the exciting part.
3: Which is exactly what we think that means.
2: Yeah, cut to the chase. Florida, the Sunshine State, has more indoor tanning salons than McDonald's locations. Gotta look good if you're gonna live in the Sunshine State. Even though Nevada is most famous for its legalized gambling, it does not have a lottery. Lotteries have been illegal in Nevada since the state's constitution was ratified in 1864. I will say, if you are at state line between California and Nevada on your way to Las Vegas, Highway 15, out there in the desert, in a town called Prim, Nevada.
3: Didn't they close down part of Prim?
2: Well, recently? They're opening it back up.
3: Oh, okay.
2: There's an outlet mall there. Don't know that reopened, but one or both of the casinos have opened back up. Okay. And here's the deal. On the California side of the state border is a lottery store. So Nevadans will come down to California and they will buy their lottery tickets in Prim on the California side.
3: Oh, okay. Yeah. There you go.
2: It's very busy sometimes.
3: Prim can be really busy.
2: Yeah.
3: It amazes me that they say there's not a lot of business. Of course, it's all the gas station, but in the White Castle. But it's
2: White Castle's in Jean, by the way.
3: That's in Jean.
2: Yeah, it's in Jean, up the road.
3: That's right.
2: Yeah,
3: I just know it's all busy.
2: It can be,
3: especially on a Sunday afternoon.
2: Can be. And there are 96 bags of poop, pee, and vomit on the moon. Astronauts from the Apollo missions left them there to reduce the weight of their shuttles so they'd be able to bring back moon rocks and such. But we left their waste behind. It's all right. Nobody's out there.
3: That's true.
2: There's nothing out there. Yeah. There you go. And those are our tasty bits for you.

0: 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You're the best.
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1: Today's impossible trivia question. 28% of guys admit they do this unusual thing daily. What do they do? And I gave you the
0: yoga?
1: Clue. Wooden spoon. No, yoga wooden is incorrect. Spoon.
0: Bake?
1: No.
0: Bake breakfast?
1: No. Wooden spoon.
0: Make pancakes?
1: Oh, man. I can't think of another clue that wouldn't just, like, totally give it away.
0: Totally.
1: Anyway.
0: I don't know.
1: You got nothing?
0: No.
1: All right. Well, we'll come back. We'll come back to it. It's Halloween time, kids. Yes, indeed. And dietitians have identified popular Halloween candies with some of the lowest quality ingredients. So we're gonna out them for you today in a two-parter. Here we go with candies number 1 through 6 that have no redeeming value and the lowest quality products or ingredients.
0: Okay.
1: My favorite at number 1, Sour Patch Kids. 22 grams of sugar per serving.
0: Holy moly.
1: They taste so damn good. Oh, we were talking about candy corn. That's on this list. Number 2, 23 grams of sugar. Mostly, it's all sugar and sweeteners. Yeah. Number 3, M&M's. Oh, come on, man. They're so good, though.
0: They are.
1: 18 grams of sugar per serving.
0: But they're so good.
1: I know. Reese's Peanut Butter Milk Chocolate Pumpkins.
0: Oh, yeah.
1: Which are good, too.
0: They are, but those are pretty rich. There's a lot of stuff in those.
1: 3.5 grams of saturated fat.
0: Woo!
1: And 17 grams of sugar. Yeah.
0: Yeah, but we're not eating it every day.
1: We're eating a bunch of them between now and, you know, whenever they run out. Skittles Shriekers Sour Candy. More sour candy. This one, only 11 grams of sugar per serving, but lots of multiple artificial colors and flavors because it's Skittles, right?
0: Yeah.
1: Taste the rainbow. And at number 6, one of my favorites, Starburst, 16 grams of sugar plus artificial coloring.

0: of things that come out of
1: out of your body. Yeah, your poop turns green.
0: You really have to wonder what else is going on with that stuff.
1: But that also means your body is not digesting that; it's rejecting it. So that's
0: one. It means it's dyed everything in their weird colors,
1: at least for a day or two.
0: Yeah.
1: We'll also review the other top six candies that are useless coming up in the next hour. It's Van Camp and Morgan.

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0: 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Now, usually, the worst outcome from a Botox touch-up, spending 3 months looking permanently surprised.
1: Okay, yeah, right.
0: Considerably worse.
1: Had a little...
0: Yeah. And I swear, when I the most recent Billy Bob Thornton T-Mobile commercial I saw.
1: Yeah.
0: When him and some people are on one of those moving.
1: The moving sidewalks.
0: Yeah. If you, it doesn't show him that much because it just shows quick clips of Billy Bob Thornton.
1: Hmm.
0: But I swear he's not moving his mouth.
1: Well,
0: I think he had Botox. I do.
1: The thing that really stands out is
0: going, the color of his hair. I know
1: of his hair now. Is it white?
0: Well, if you
1: have they let it go white,
0: I think
1: that's what it is. But I think, you know, the lighting sometimes makes it look like it's just a straw color.
0: He just needs to comb it back.
1: I guess. Yeah, all right. Anyway.
0: So back to what we're talking about.
1: Yes.
0: Clara Schuster, owner of Clara, yeah, it's Clara Beauty Lab on Manhattan's Upper East Side.
1: Yeah, we want to make sure that she gets credit for this story.
0: She's pleaded guilty to federal charges.
1: See?
0: After admitting she illegally imported and administered a bootleg Botox-type product.
1: Wow.
0: Yep, and you think
1: bootleg Botox-type product.
0: Uh-huh, yep.
1: Well, isn't Botox poison anyway?
0: Isn't not something good.
1: No. It's like, yeah. Yeah. Mm.
0: And it can't help migraines.
1: No, it doesn't. Yeah, right.
0: Yeah, there are some good things it does.
1: Yeah.
0: So she admitted she had, you know, we've got this whole bootleg Botox thing flitting around New York.
1: Buku Botox bootleg.
0: Prosecutors say Clara ordered a drug containing botulinum toxin online from Korea. Brought it into the country, mislabeled, and injected clients without a prescription or medical supervision.
1: Wow.
0: One client did become seriously ill. She was hospitalized with botulism, which is potentially fatal.
1: Yeah.
0: And which is caused by a toxin that,
1: by the way, is a byproduct of Botox if used incorrectly. But this is like, this Botox wasn't just Botox. It was bad Botox on top of everything else. Okay, all right. I gotcha.
0: Yeah.
1: Wow.
0: And Clara wasn't legally permitted to administer legitimate Botox in New York in the first
1: place. Really? Yeah. Wow. What a shocker. Shocker.
0: Yeah, so not only was the bad stuff bad, the good stuff she wasn't allowed to do either.
1: Oh,
0: so
1: my
0: her attorney says she's accepted responsibility. Well, of course she has now because she got caught. Sentencing is scheduled for December, and she could face prison time.
1: She's gonna get it.
0: Apparently, discount Botox, huh?
1: Go ahead. Go ahead.
0: It belongs in the same category as discount parachutes and discount sushi.
1: Well, there's that too. Yeah. Beware. Beware. Forget the airport sushi. Wow. Wow. Thanks for that. I was going to run right out and get some discount Botox myself. Now I pass on the botulism.
0: It's probably a good idea.
1: Yeah, not a bad

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4: From Feature Story News in Brussels, I'm William Denslow. Protests are continuing in France, a day after more than 250,000 people took to the streets demanding education reforms. Demonstrations began in mid-September, fueled by frustrations over classroom sizes and poor building conditions. President Emmanuel Macron held an emergency meeting Tuesday night, local time, to respond to the demonstrators' demands. Paris correspondent Peter Allen says it's leaving the country on edge.
5: There were almost 500 arrests across France yesterday. That brings the overall figure to more than 6,000 arrests since all this intensified last week. They are continuing to demonstrate against overcrowded classrooms, lack of teachers, lack of money. There's a real sense of emergency here across France.
4: Israel's marking the third anniversary of the October 7th attacks. A poll released on the eve of the anniversary shows nearly two-thirds of Israelis say the attack will be central to how they vote in elections later this month, with many demanding an independent inquiry into the security failures that allowed it to happen. Israeli Prime Minister Benjamin Netanyahu's rejected calls for an independent investigation, saying his government will conduct its own inquiry. Blake Sifton reports from Tel Aviv.
6: 62% of Israelis, October 7th, will be central to their decision-making process and who they vote for in the elections coming up on October 27th. The family members of the victims of October 7th, as well as many others, are calling for an independent state commission of inquiry to investigate the failures that led to October 7th, as well as the failures on the day that allowed it to be so catastrophic. But Prime Minister Benjamin Netanyahu has refused. He has insisted that his government will hold a government-run inquiry to investigate.
4: India's opposition parties are staging fresh protests outside the Delhi Chief Electoral Officer's office, demanding the resignation of the Chief Election Commissioner over a controversial revision of electoral rolls. Neha Punia reports from New Delhi.
7: The Congress, along with other opposition parties, are calling this a dark day in India's democracy. They say that there were more than 300 members of parliament that had participated in Tuesday's march. They had marched from parliament to the election commissioner's headquarters and they were stopped right outside. They weren't allowed to go in. They said they wanted to present their they had a list of requests, including demanding the chief election commissioner's resignation. They wanted to meet him, but they were stopped, they said, which is when they went into a neighboring building, which is the state radio broadcaster's office.
4: And the United Nations Secretary General Antonio Guterres has called for a permanent ceasefire in Gaza, saying the truce brokered by US President Donald Trump a year ago has failed to deliver peace or adequate humanitarian aid. From bureaus worldwide, this is FSN.
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3: From the Desert Diamond Casino Y Weather Center, here's your forecast for Ajo.
10: For Wednesday, sunny skies with a high near 83. Tonight, mostly clear, low right around 64. Thursday, sunny with a high near 87. Thursday night, mostly clear, low right around 67. Friday, sunny with a high near 91. Currently in Ajo, it's 91 degrees.
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12: 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Located at 811 North Highway 85 in Ajo. Karaoke Friday nights at 9 p.m. The Choo Choo on Highway 85 in Ajo.
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17: 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And they're shaped like little letters, so you can make words in your cereal bowl. Look, I spelled top dog.
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19: Alpha Male Bits and the raw flesh from the haunch of an elk. Part of this nutritious breakfast.
20: Hey, you know that strange noise coming from your car? It's not necessarily the engine. It might be your bank account screaming. Keeping a vehicle on the road has become considerably more expensive. The government index tracking vehicle maintenance and repair prices has risen roughly 45%. Since 2021, in the last 5 years.
0: Wow.
20: Is that crazy?
0: Yeah.
20: Yeah. Now, experts,
0: it's all crazy.
20: Experts say there's a few ways to protect yourself.
0: Okay.
20: First, check whether your vehicle has any outstanding safety recalls. If the problem is covered by a recall, the repair can usually be performed free of charge at the dealer.
0: Okay.
20: Okay. When you do need repairs, request an itemized estimate showing exactly what the shop plans to fix and how much everything costs. And tell the mechanic to call you for authorization before performing any additional work. Here in California, if they do that, it's on them. Once you sign an estimate, they have to inform you if they're going to try and do more. Yeah, well, they got your car up on the rack. And trust me, they do call you. They do call you and try. Hey, you need a new cabin filter. Oh, shoot. That reminds me. I got to replace the cabin filter in my car. I bought a filter. I just haven't replaced it. Otherwise, you go in for an oil change and somehow leave having financed a transmission.
0: Uh-huh.
20: 45% since 2021.
0: Wow.
20: That's crazy. All right. There's lots of online places you can look for ways to save money on car repairs as well. And I guess you could ask good old ChatGPT. I don't know. It hasn't been able to repair a car yet.
0: Not yet.
20: Not yet, but it's trying. It's Van Camp and Morgan. I know.

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1: It's time for Van Camp and Morgan's birthday extravaganza.
0: Let's do it. Let's play this thing.
1: Joy Behar.
0: Joy from The View.
1: Mm-hmm.
0: She's the older of everybody there.
1: She's older.
0: But she wasn't as old as Barbara Walters when she started The View. So, but she's up there now.
1: She's up there now, yeah.
0: Joy, I think, is 83?
1: 84.
0: Okay, all right.
1: Simon Cowell.
0: Cowell, I happen to know today is his 67th birthday.
1: You are correct,
0: sir. Yeah, and he's just had some back surgery, I think.
1: Yeah, more back surgery.
0: A little bit of time off from America's Got Talent, yeah.
1: Sean Ashmore of X-Men.
0: From X-Men. And X2, Sean has got to be 47.
1: 47.
0: Yeah.
1: Look at you. Look at you.
0: Look at me.
1: Aaron Ashmore.
0: Aaron Ashmore, twin to Sean, I'm going to say is 47.
1: Ding, ding, ding, ding, ding.
0: And by the way, Aaron was, I think, in Smallville, the Superman.
1: Yes.
0: Yeah.
1: Yes, he was.
0: So, yeah, Superman. Sorry. Yeah.
1: Yo-Yo Ma.
0: Yo-Yo Ma. Yeah, he's very talented. Yo-Yo, and he was a good friend of Mr. Rogers. Do you know that?
1: Really?
0: Yeah, they were really good friends.
1: Huh.
0: And it was because he had come on the show.
1: That's right.
0: Back in the day.
1: Yep,
0: and they became fast friends. Yo-Yo, I think, is 71 today.
1: He is 71 today. I skipped one a while ago. Nicole Maines from Supergirl.
0: From Supergirl, the series back in 2018. Man, that was a while ago.
1: Yeah, long ago. Wow.
0: Yeah. Nicole is, she's 32.
1: She is 29.
0: Okay, fine.
1: Michael W. Smith.
0: Well, there you go. Michael W. Smith, who's also very prolific, right? In his
1: singing, songwriting.
0: He's in the Christian world.
1: Yeah, yeah. And him and Amy Grant sing a lot together.
0: Oh, yeah. But he's also had some crossover hits. Michael W. Smith, I think he's 69 today,
1: 69.
0: Right?
1: 69.
0: Okay.
1: Unbreak my
0: Toni Braxton, I love her, by the way. She's amazing. Toni Braxton, 59 today?
1: 59.
0: Right.
1: American Idol winner, and what happened to him then?
0: After that?
1: Taylor Hicks.
0: Is what happens to every one of them. Taylor, by the way,
1: not every one of
0: them. He beat Catherine McPhee.
1: Yes.
0: Which still to this day,
1: it chaps
0: your my hide. She deserved to win. But she won in the end. She married David Foster and his money. Taylor Hicks is 50 today, right?
1: You're correct, sir. Yeah. Louis Capaldi.
0: Louis is celebrating his 30th birthday. Very talented young man.
1: You're correct, sir. And last but not least. Bobby Brooks and all. John Mellencamp.
0: John Mellencamp without the Cougar.
1: Without the Cougar.
0: John is the big 7-5 today.
1: You are correct, sir.
0: And if today's your birthday.
1: Happy birthday.
0: From Van Camp and Morgan. Oh,

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1: Florida, oh Florida, naked, naked, naked, naked,
2: naked, naked, naked Florida.
1: Pictures. Wow. Florida, oh Florida. You just can't show yourself off enough now, can
2: nope,
1: you?
2: Nope.
1: A Florida man discovered that when police asked to search your backpack, it's full of naked pictures of me. It's probably not the legal force field he apparently thought it was.
2: Yeah, because I don't think that's really a deterrent.
1: Well, just, no, just don't. It's probably like, not that we want to see it, but now you piqued our interest.
2: Uh-huh.
1: And now we have to.
2: Mm-hmm.
1: Police say the man was pulled over while riding a moped after officers spotted him swerving near traffic.
2: Of course he was swerving.
1: The moped also reportedly had no working headlights.
2: Oh.
1: No working taillights.
2: Let me guess. Probably no registration. Yeah, no. Wow. You're going to get pulled over, dude. What do you think? Yeah. Uh-huh. People chance it. By the way, I might say, when they're driving,
1: yes, they
2: chance
1: do.
2: Crap, and it's like, yep. It never ends well. Never ends well. Especially if you're hauling around a backpack full of naked pictures of yourself.
1: Yeah, that's a bit of a new one for me. Yeah, that's a,
2: who would want to take naked pictures of themselves and carry them around with them? It's like, well, is that your calling card?
1: But no, he was on his way to meet...
2: He was
1: to meet
2: going
1: someone,
2: somewhere.
1: They just, and he was hoping that they would. That was like his portfolio.
2: Oh, the basically. Portfolio.
1: Yeah.
2: Just like Mitch on How I Met Your Mother. He shows up in the lady's apartment standing buck naked. And it's like, it's kind of my thing. It's kind of my thing. Works 2 out of 3 times. You must watch How I Met Your Mother. Anyway, go ahead. Mitch the naked guy. Running
1: Mitch
2: joke.
1: Mitch the naked guy.
2: Yeah. Mm-hmm.
1: The moped that he had is a great way to meet law enforcement, since it did have no lights. It's like,
2: right.
1: Hey, I'm
2: it's
1: over here.
2: It's a wonderful way to meet law
1: pick
2: enforcement.
1: Pick me, pick me.
2: Yeah, yeah.
1: When officers attempted to search his backpack, the guy warned him not to open it.
2: Naked pictures.
1: Because it's like, don't do it, officer.
2: Naked pictures.
1: That probably made everyone considerably more curious.
2: Sure, of course.
1: And so police opened the bag and reportedly found no nude photos.
2: No naked pictures?
1: None.
2: What a ruse.
1: But they say there were 4 grams of meth.
2: Oh, well, that's why.
1: Ha. Yep.
2: Naked photos, 4 grams of meth. Yeah, whatever.
1: Whatever.
2: I think one of them's illegal.
1: Well, he was arrested. He now faces charges, including meth trafficking and delivery of controlled substance.
2: Yeah.
1: And so congratulations, sir.
2: Yeah.
1: For once, police were probably disappointed there weren't any naked pictures.
2: For once. There you go. And that is our crazy crime story for today.

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1: Our impossible trivia question today, 28% of guys admit they do this unusual thing daily. Now, I've given you some clues. Wooden spoon, bear, door jam. What do 28% of guys admit they do? Yes, scratch their back with a door or a utensil.
2: Yeah. A bear in the woods on a tree.
1: See?
2: Yes.
1: Ding, ding, ding, ding, ding.
2: You got it.
1: And I didn't even give you any hint offline.
2: Got it.
1: All right, today we're talking about Halloween candy and how useless it is, other than it tastes good. But it definitely has really bad, low-quality ingredients. We gave you six of the worst. Here's another six.
2: It's candy. It's not going to be good.
1: Nah. How about hot tamales? Hot tamales. Ooh. I love those.
2: Those are good. I haven't talked about those in a 20, long time.
1: No, I'm sorry. 18 grams of sugar. Okay. And corn syrup. Major ingredients.
2: And corn syrup.
1: Swedish fish, 23 grams of sugar.
2: But what?
1: And a sticky texture that sticks to your teeth.
2: Of all of these things, what is not going to have a lot of sugar?
1: Well, nothing.
2: Let's think about the orange slices.
1: Well, we're not. It's not on this list. Not on this list. This is a list of Halloween candies with the lowest quality ingredients.
2: Goodness. Okay.
1: Tootsie Roll Pops, 11 grams of sugar. Now, these are the... these are the lollipops, not Tootsie Rolls. Tootsie Rolls aren't on this list. Milky Way. Milky Way has 10 grams of sugar plus saturated fat per serving. Now, what do you call a serving on a Milky Way? I don't know. Because, you know, you can have the fun size, you can have the miniature, or you can have the full size. Pretty sure it's got more than that many grams of sugar in the full size. I'm just thinking. They're pretty big.
2: The mini, the fun size, which I've had too many of today already. Full size, it's relative.
1: It's relative.
2: But we do know, and it's I can't say that it's scientifically proven, although we've had plenty of product testing about this for the years.
1: Yeah,
2: is that the minis do contain, you know. They're small, therefore there are small calories, and you don't have to think about it as much. Minis, the fun size, they're just compressed calories.
1: Yeah, that's true.
2: You don't have to think about them too much because they're just two minis put together, which were small calories, minuscule, really.
1: Right.
2: So, how about it?
1: Also, we got jelly beans, 21 grams of sugar.
2: Jelly beans.
1: Basically, again, just primarily sugar and corn syrup. That's what they are. And last on the list, Twizzlers. Twizzlers, 15 grams of sugar. Yeah. Plus the artificial flavors, colors, and preservatives. Now, listen, nobody needs to hand trick-or-treaters steamed broccoli. But experts say the message is moderation. Okay? Because eating three pieces of Halloween candy is a treat. Three. Eating the entire pillowcase before bedtime is an endurance event.
2: Well, yes, and you might as well have a trash can and a
1: all that ready.
2: Bucket ready.
1: Yep. Our Who Cares News is next.

0: Z89.3, small town, big radio. It's time for the Who Cares News headlines. Here's Morgan.
1: Millie Bobby Brown and husband Jake Bon Jovi, they apparently decided life with two kids was not exhausting enough.
0: Oh, no.
1: So they went to Iceland. The couple recently welcomed their second child, which was a little baby boy.
0: Yep.
1: They had adopted a daughter in 2025, and now they celebrated with an Icelandic getaway alongside friends, including Ice Spice.
0: Oh, my.
1: Yes. Ice Spice went to Iceland.
0: Oh, wow.
1: Sometimes the universe writes the jokes for
0: it
1: us.
0: It really does, doesn't it?
1: Irony. The spice of ice life.
0: The spice of ice life. Jeez. So, I mean...
1: Ice Spice.
0: I'm sorry. I mean, you know, I don't know that these guys are of the stature... Well, maybe they are. The stature to have nannies, you know, village of nannies to take care of their babies. But I doubt they're changing all the diapers themselves.
1: I doubt it.
0: Yeah. I mean, she's 22?
1: She's 22.
0: 22 with two kids.
1: Yeah, she posted photos of the group whale watching, visiting waterfalls, and generally looking much happier in freezing temperatures than most people do in the summer.
0: And her kids won't remember this, by the way. They will not remember this. They're too little. They are. They're too little. They'll be like,
1: well, of course. Oh,
0: okay, Mom and Dad keep telling us when we went to Iceland, but I don't remember. So that's what they'll say with their teenagers.
1: They're not going to remember until they're like, you know.
0: Well, they wouldn't remember.
1: Every once in a while, you find someone or even yourself who can remember something like a, you know, say 2.5 or 3. and that's way back, you know.
0: Yeah, I know. Yeah.
1: But like, when you're around 3, you start having fuzzy things pop in and out, right?
0: Yeah.
1: However, they do say that your subconscious knows.
0: Your subconscious knows everything.
1: Yeah.
0: I mean, you just file it back. Everything that you have, apparently, I don't know this, that you have seen or you observed in your life is stored in your brain somewhere. The difference is, can you unlock that memory?
1: Right.
0: Because the eidetic memory can allow you to do so, but most of us can't. And then I've heard people say that when they die, your brain takes 7 minutes to push it off. You know, to pull all that stuff out, you know, life flashing in front of you thing. They
1: really?
0: Yeah, they

0: Say you're dead for 7 minutes, but the brain waves they think are unreeling all of the stuff that you've collected.
1: It's like it's downloading.
0: It's downloading. But basically, you're dead. And you. This is for people who don't come back. This is scientists that have measured brainwaves.
1: And that weird is like
0: so
1: your
0: dead.
1: Your body is tired. Your body stops.
0: Yeah.
1: But your brain, who is this massive storage bank of stories and events in life.
0: I know.
1: It just...
0: It's crazy.
1: It just, like you said, it's like it's downloading into air and it's gone.
0: Yeah. Oh, well. What's that got to do with the price of tea in Iceland?
1: Wouldn't it be cool if you could just say, here, wait, let me plug your brain in. Okay, now you can take your last breath. Anyway, and then gather all the... Well, that my mind has just gone in many different directions now. Hey, Robert De Niro. Apparently, well, I guess he has a softer side hiding underneath all those gangster roles. He has 18 little dogs.
0: Wow. 18
1: little dogs.
0: I mean, I love dogs, but I think 18 is overkill.
1: Woody Harrelson revealed that he recently visited Robert's New York home, and he was greeted at the door by nine dogs.
0: New York with little dogs. Can you imagine that? All these dogs in a New York apartment?
1: Don't know that it's an apartment.
0: Oh, it's an apartment. I guarantee it's an apartment. No, I know it's an apartment.
1: How are you going to walk 18 dogs?
0: He's got dog walkers. He's Robert F.N. De Niro. Come on.
1: So he...
0: Part owner of the Nobu Empire. Remember
1: that's true. That's true.
0: He's very rich.
1: Well, he says the dogs basically are free reign of the house and get to do whatever they want.
0: Well, because he's too busy or too lazy to follow up 18 after 18 dogs. Yeah,
1: no. So Robert previously admitted he owns so many dogs he didn't even know the names of all of them. Right. A couple of the pups even appeared alongside him in 2025 movie The Alto Knights.
0: The Alto Knights?
1: The Alto Knights.
0: I didn't see that. Okay.
1: So, well, somewhere in New York, Robert De Niro is yelling, "You barking at me?
0: You barking at me?" All right, we'll stop our barking.
1: We'll stop our barking.
0: Don't forget, again, cast your votes for us in the top host nationwide contest. More Who Cares tomorrow. Have a great day, and...
1: That's all the news you care less about for today.

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2: From Feature Story News in Brussels, I'm William Denslow. Protests are continuing in France, a day after more than 250,000 people took to the streets demanding education reforms. Demonstrations began in mid-September, fueled by frustrations over classroom sizes and poor building conditions. President Emmanuel Macron held an emergency meeting Tuesday night, local time, to respond to the demonstrators' demands. Paris correspondent Peter Allen says it's leaving the country on edge.
3: There were almost 500 arrests across France yesterday. That brings the overall figure to more than 6,000 arrests since all this intensified last week. They are continuing to demonstrate against overcrowded classrooms, lack of teachers, lack of money. There's a real sense of emergency here across France.
2: Israel's marking the third anniversary of the October 7th attacks. A poll released on the eve of the anniversary shows nearly two-thirds of Israelis say the attack will be central to how they vote in elections later this month, with many demanding an independent inquiry into the security failures that allowed it to happen. Israeli Prime Minister Benjamin Netanyahu's rejected calls for an independent investigation, saying his government will conduct its own inquiry. Blake Sifton reports from Tel Aviv.
4: 62% of Israelis, October 7th, will be central to their decision-making process and who they vote for in the elections coming up on October 27th. The family members of the victims of October 7th, as well as many others, are calling for an independent state commission of inquiry to investigate the failures that led to October 7th, as well as the failures on the day that allowed it to be so catastrophic. But Prime Minister Benjamin Netanyahu has refused. He has insisted that his government will hold a government-run inquiry to investigate.
2: India's opposition parties are staging fresh protests outside the Delhi Chief Electoral Officer's office, demanding the resignation of the Chief Election Commissioner over a controversial revision of electoral rolls. Neha Punia reports from New Delhi.
5: The Congress, along with other opposition parties, are calling this a dark day in India's democracy. They say that there were more than 300 members of parliament that had participated in Tuesday's march. They had marched from parliament to the election commissioner's headquarters and they were stopped right outside. They weren't allowed to go in. They said they wanted to present their they had a list of requests, including demanding the chief election commissioner's resignation. They wanted to meet him, but they were stopped, they said, which is when they went into a neighboring building, which is the state radio broadcaster's office.
2: And the United Nations Secretary General Antonio Guterres has called for a permanent ceasefire in Gaza, saying the truce brokered by US President Donald Trump a year ago has failed to deliver peace or adequate humanitarian aid. From bureaus worldwide, this is FSN.
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0: From the Desert Diamond Casino Y Weather Center, here's your forecast for Ajo.
1: For Wednesday, sunny skies with a high near 83. Tonight, mostly clear, low right around 64. Thursday, sunny with a high near 87. Thursday night, mostly clear, low right around 67. Friday, sunny with a high near 91. Currently in Ajo, it's 91 degrees.
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16: Oh, we're going to jump right to the best hour on the radio. 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Hello, welcome in.
17: Welcome.
16: This is it. It doesn't get any better than this, sadly. No, it's the best hour on the radio. You're here and we're here and not everybody gets it, or us. 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Yes, indeed, because Halloween candy has way too much sugar and children have way too much access to nutritional information. Using advanced artificial intelligence, we replace those frightening candy wrappers with comforting nutritional lies. Reese's Pumpkins, now they're protein-packed peanut wellness discs. Skittles, rainbow fruit-based mood supplements.
15: Yeah, it doesn't taste that.
16: Swedish Fish, omega-free Scandinavian seafood snacks. There's no seafood in the Swedish Fish. I'm just going to point that out. Sour Patch Kids, fermented yeast probiotics.
15: Wow. Okay.
16: Candy corn. It now says farm-to-bag seasonal vegetables. And M&Ms. Those are miniature multivitamins. Our patented AI technology automatically replaces phrases like 23 grams of sugar with contains childhood memories. Parents, stop ruining Halloween by turning over the package and reading numbers. With AI candy camouflage, your kids can enjoy Halloween the traditional way, eating 17 pounds of candy, vibrating through drywall, and eventually passing out dressed like Spider-Man. AI candy camouflage, because what kids don't know about sugar can't make them hyper. Side effects include cavities, deception, and your pediatrician blocking your phone number. Hey, here's what's coming up today on the fourth hour. We got our fast facts you can use if you can listen fast enough. Ooh, yeah. Plus, our stupid list of top things to consider before buying an EV, before buying an electric vehicle. Yeah. We've got that for you. Plus, our In Case You Missed It, and so much more coming
15: so
16: up for you.
15: Much more.
16: This hour for.
15: Yeah.
16: So grab your pillowcase full of candy, even though it's too early for Halloween.
15: It's never too. You got to make sure the candy's safe.
16: That's right.
15: Of good quality.
16: That's right.
15: So grab your little pillowcase because, you know, and you're role playing.
16: Remember.
15: And tuck yourself into a little chair.
16: There will be some missing Reese's Pieces in the morning when you wake up. That's how it happens.
15: Is there a pumpkin on a shelf?
16: Like no, there's no pumpkin. Yeah, that would be good. Hey, trademark. Van Camp and Morgan. It's Hour 4 Kids, and it starts
15: right now.

0: 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And it's time for our fast facts. You can use if you listen fast enough. We're going to motor mouth these bad boys for you like we do every day.
1: Motor mouth for sure.
0: Oh, we do. We just... All right, here's some things that you might want to know today. Nearly half of all people admit to talking to an ATM. Yeah.
1: Well,
0: pretty soon, you know, you'll be able to talk to them anyway.
1: It's more than half.
0: Yeah, maybe. Yeah. 29% of adults use their kids as an excuse to buy chocolate milk for themselves. Yeah. Yeah. Guilty. Pollen can make you sneeze and floats in the breeze. It's a little thing for you to know.
1: A little rhyme assignment. Yeah.
0: Pez candy dispensers were originally designed as a tool to encourage quitting smoking. Well, I knew this.
1: Oh, okay.
0: Yeah. According to Uber Eats, the most popular food delivered in the U.S. is...
1: pizza.
0: French fries. And I don't understand that.
1: I don't understand it either.
0: French fries are crap when they're cold. Yeah. They just are. And they won't stay hot enough until they get to your car, to your house. The average woman will wait 4 months before telling someone they love them. 4 months. Wow. But after 3 dates, they'll have sex with you. 90% of adults... I don't know that for sure. It just says that here. 90% of adults use a seatbelt on a daily basis while driving. The other 10% are menaces to society. Put on your damn seatbelt. And put down your damn phone. According to a survey, the first thing people notice about a messy house, the smell.
1: Yeah. It'll grab you right away.
0: Speaking of the smell, taking off your shoes as soon as you get home could help you lose weight. I don't understand why, but it could.
1: I think your feet are having to work harder to make contact with the ground type thing.
0: And
1: burns more calories.
0: The smell probably makes you sick to your stomach. On average, parents will argue.
1: It smells like tacos.
0: Yeah, what?
1: Because you had tacos last night.
0: So? My shoes smell like tacos?
1: No, I can smell tacos.
0: Oh, man. Next time I'm going to take a shower before I get up in the morning.
1: I didn't say it was a bad thing.
0: On average, parents will argue with each other over child raising about 8 times a month. Hold my kid. According to a recent survey, over 40% of us eat ice cream when we're angry.
1: Yeah. What is that about?
0: It's a self-soother.
1: You have a breakup, you eat ice cream.
0: Yeah, ice cream is a self-soother. I'm sorry.
1: I guess it is.
0: Mm-hmm. Well, self-medicate with ice cream. How's that? 66% of women still clean even though their husbands say they've already done it. Well, guys, you didn't do it right if she's going to clean again.
1: That's right.
0: And a survey reveals that 56.5% of men say beer makes them more social. And tequila makes her clothes fall off. And there you go. Those are our fast facts you can use for today.

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0: You're listening to the Van Camp and Morgan Show on Z89.3 Ajo's Hit Music. Have you ever wanted to buy an electric vehicle?
1: Yeah,
0: someone
1: maybe,
0: interested?
1: Maybe, yeah.
0: You done any looking or anything?
1: No.
0: Like that? Yeah, reading?
1: No.
0: You know, you done any research at all?
1: Not much.
0: Well, if you're in the market for an electric vehicle, you should first check out this list of top things to consider before buying an electric vehicle. This is all jokes, folks. So if you don't laugh, flat on our face.
1: I did see something, I think it was like yesterday, about electric vehicles.
0: So here we go.
1: All right, let's go.
0: Top things to consider before buying an electric vehicle. Instead of plugging it in, can I just park it on top of that plate I use for my iPhone?
1: Okay, I get it. Boy, it took me a second for that one.
0: Is there a stereotype about men with small carbon footprints?
1: Ooh.
0: Does it look tacky to put truck nuts on a Tesla? Wouldn't it be cheaper to just buy a t-shirt that says, I'm better than you?
1: Probably.
0: Will my neighbor let me plug it in at night at his place since my electricity was turned off for non-payment?
1: I would. Well,
0: top things to consider when thinking about buying an electric car. Is the battery life long enough for me to visit all my friends I don't have because I won't stop bragging about my new Tesla? Does it have a dashboard tray if I don't finish my joint?
1: Jeez. Gosh.
0: And should I believe the dealer when he claims the next Fast and Furious movie will feature the cast racing around exclusively in Chevy Volts? There you go. Top things to consider before buying an electric vehicle. It is Van Camp and Morgan.
2: 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See, it's burning me to hold on to this. I know this is something I gotta do. But that don't mean I want to. What I'm trying to say is that

0: 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We're playing it.
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0: 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Now, every day, we scrape the bottom of the internet to find you stories you've probably missed out on, because we don't want you to miss anything.
1: We don't.
0: So we scraped.
1: We care.
0: And we scraped.
1: And we scraped.
0: And we scraped.
1: Scraped. Scraped.
0: With care. Here we go. Here's our In Case You Missed It stories or Icy Me's. A woman went viral after allegedly backing into a man's parked car.
1: Uh-oh.
0: Then knocking on his door to inform him that his car had crashed into hers.
1: Oh, no.
0: When he explained that his car had been sitting in his driveway all day, she offered the defense of the century. Your car was in the way. Apparently, her insurance company will need a special claims department for vehicles that attack while stationary. Man. Yeah, right? Uh-huh. Wow. A homeowner initially got annoyed watching a UPS driver rearrange trash cans around his porch until he realized the driver was actually hiding a valuable birthday package from potential thieves.
1: Yeah.
0: They will do this.
1: Yes,
0: the driver used two trash cans and a cardboard box to camouflage the delivery, providing sometimes excellent customer service. Looks suspiciously like somebody is redecorating your garbage. And Stanford scientist Dr. Carl Deisenroth received congratulatory calls after winning the Nobel in Medicine. Reportedly paused interviews to make his kids' school lunches.
1: Oh, really?
0: Nothing keeps a Nobel laureate humble quite like hearing congratulations on revolutionizing neuroscience. Also, I don't like the crust on my sandwiches. There you go. And those are our Icy Me stories for today.
2: No, no, no, porque estás caminando sola.

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1: One catch.
0: One catch. And what's the beverage you got too drunk on once and can never drink again? We all have at least one. Plus, this is why I'm broke Thursday. The Who Cares News, our crazy crime story, and a lot more on the next
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Z89.3, that was Wynn Starks with Pure Imagination. Good morning. This is Brenda here with you on this wonderful, wonderful, wonderful Wednesday. I'm having a great day. It's hump day. It's the middle of the week. Hey, are you having a yard sale or anything like that? You should let us know. The more in advance you let us know, the more we'll mention it on the air. Birthdays, anniversaries, special occasions, we would love to be able to give you a shout out. Like today, it's my birthday. I'm giving myself a shout out. Happy birthday to me. All you got to do is send us an email, info@ahoradio.org, and we would love to be able to give you a shout out on the radio. We've got some great music for you this hour. We're going to be hearing from Ricardo Arjona, Michael Jackson, Charlie Puth, plus a whole bunch of other artists that I haven't mentioned, and some of your requests coming up at the end of the hour. Right now, we've got Miley Cyrus with Malibu, the Hymn Remix on Z89.3 and 101.5 HD3.

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0: 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Here's your forecast for Ajo.
1: For Wednesday, sunny skies with a high near 83. Tonight, mostly clear, low right around 64. Thursday, sunny with a high near 87. Thursday night, mostly clear, low right around 67. Friday, sunny with a high near 91. Currently in Ajo, it's 94 degrees.
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Small Town Big Radio Z89.3. That was Jesse and Joy with Mi Tesoro, which translates to my treasure. This is Brenda, hanging out with you on this wonderful, wonderful, wonderful Wednesday, this hump day. Hey, you know what is happening today at the library? You're going to want to check this out. It is Whatever Wednesday at 2:30 p.m. There's a watercolor painting class presented by Dolores Harrow, and she is going to help you experiment with wet on wet, wet on dry, and color techniques to create highlights using geometric and organic shapes. It sounds like it's going to be a great class. It's Whatever Wednesday at 2:30 p.m. at the library. And while you're looking at your calendar, go ahead and mark down next week's Whatever Wednesday. It's the Wonders of Water. Come to the library to learn about the water cycle and its functions. Students will have the opportunity to create their own environments. That sounds like a lot of fun. It is presented by the Tucson Children's Museum. That's Wednesday, October 14th at 2:30 p.m. Definitely mark that down, okay? So let's see. Right now, we've got Dominic Fike with Baby Doll on Z89.3 and 101.5 HD3 Phoenix.

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Z89.3, we just heard from Kehlani with Out the Window. This is Brenda here with you until 12 o'clock today on this wonderful, whatever Wednesday. Remember, check out what's going on at the library at 2:30 p.m. Lots of fun things on whatever Wednesday. Hey, I wanted to remind you guys that this is homecoming week. That's right, it's homecoming week. There's all kinds of fun things happening at school during homecoming week. There's going to be a homecoming parade starting at 3:45 p.m. From the Family Dollar parking lot, and it's going to wend its way to the school. It's going to feature class floats, cheerleaders, and candidates for homecoming king and queen. That is going to be on, it looks like that's going to be on Friday. And the homecoming game against El Dorado is going to start at 7 p.m. on Friday, and you're definitely going to want to get there for that and see that game. It's going to be a great game. Hey, we've got some of your requests coming up before the end of the hour. 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

Z89.3, that was Taylor Swift with Antihero. Good morning, this is Brenda here with you until 12 o'clock today on this wonderful Wednesday. Hey, while you guys are marking your calendars for all the different things that I'm going to tell you about, definitely mark down Saturday, October 17th, 8 p.m. to 2 a.m. at the Choo Choo Club at the American Citizen Social Club. It's going to be DJ Terrell Newman, and it's going to be open to the public. If you ever wanted to go to the Choo Choo Club and didn't know anybody that could sign you in, now's your chance. That's going to be Saturday, October 17th, and that is at the American Citizen Social Club, open to the public, 8 p.m. to 2 a.m., DJ Terrell Newman. It's going to be a good time. Hey, and also, at that same weekend, we're going to be having the Copper State Revival on Friday, the 16th, October 16th, 9 p.m. to 12 a.m. Again, open to the public, and it's one free raffle ticket per person, and additional tickets are available for purchase. You can get this fabulous guitar that they're raffling off, so you're definitely going to want to check that out. That's going to be at the Choo Choo Club, and that is Copper State Revival on Friday, October 16th. Hey, we've got some great music for you this hour. We're going to be hearing from the Cranberries, Sabrina Carpenter, Adam Lambert. It's going to be a great hour of music, plus your requests at the end of the hour and some artists that I haven't mentioned. Right now, we've got one of my favorites, The Revivalist with Wish I Knew You on Z89.3 and 101.5 HD3 Phoenix. You

0: From the Desert Diamond Casino Y Weather Center, here's your forecast for Ajo.
1: For Wednesday, sunny skies with a high near 83. Tonight, mostly clear, low right around 64. Thursday, sunny with a high near 87. Thursday night, mostly clear, low right around 67. Friday, sunny with a high near 91. Currently in Ajo, it's 95 degrees.
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2: 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Karaoke Friday nights at 9 p.m. The Choo Choo on Highway 85 in Ajo.
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Broadcasting from the heart of the Ajo Plaza, it's Z89.3. We just heard from Carlos Rosé with Niña de mi Corazón, which translates directly to Girl of My Heart, which means sweetheart, apple of my eye, my delight, that kind of thing. But the direct translation is Girl of My Heart. Hey, while we're talking about the Ajo Plaza, don't forget that this weekend it is Art Galore in Ajo. It's the second Saturday in Ajo, where we are going to have the Ajo businesses are going to be open on the plaza. The Sonoran Desert Inn gift shop will be open. The Curly School Gallery will be open from 10 a.m. until 2 p.m. Art Under the Arches is going to be open. And there's going to be an AUA art show, Recycled Renaissance, sponsored by Reimagine and ABCO of Ajo. The Visitor Center is going to be open in the Ajo Plaza from 10 a.m. until 1 p.m. And there's the Child's Mountain Tour, which meets at the Cabeza Visitor Center parking lot at 5 p.m. If you've ever wanted to do the Child's Mountain Tour, this weekend is the weekend to do it. It'll be happening on the second Saturday, October 10th. Plus, there's a whole bunch of self-guided art tours, so you can definitely check that out. And let's see, right now we've got Thames with What You Need on Z89.3 and 101.5 HD3.

Sean and Rebecca J. Weekdays 3 to 6. 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And community info. 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

Z89.3, that was Shawn Mendes with Senorita featuring Camila Cabello. This is Brenda here on this wonderful, wonderful, wonderful Wednesday. This Wednesday that is my birthday. I'm 61 years old and I got noisy dogs in the background. They're barking at all the other dogs that bark, you know, that what they do, right? One of my friends said to my dog the other day who was barking, "Don't listen to their BS." Meaning the BS of the other dogs. I thought that was kind of hilarious. I don't know. It just kind of cracked me up. I just assume that they're talking about a coyote or a javelina or something like that. Who knows what they're actually talking about, right? Hey, I'm getting ready to head on out of here. Shawn White is going to be up next at noon with the Depot Diner. He's got your classic hits and your throwbacks for your lunch. And I'm going to be back with you tomorrow morning at 10 a.m. I'm going to leave you right now with Colby Calais and Bubbly on Z89.3 and 101.5 HD3 Phoenix. 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
4: The rest of the story. When Joan was seven, her widowed mother was too poor even to afford a doll for her daughter. In its place, Joan cheerfully accepted a hot water bottle. Ever since that day, Joan did things her way. In high school, when the boys ignored her, she bolstered her pride by becoming an honor student, graduating with a 93 average. She said, "You can't be dumb and survive." She did it her way. For as long as she could remember, Joan had but one driving ambition, to become an actress. She secretly saved her nickels and dimes for drama courses. She managed to land supporting roles in summer theaters. When her drama coach asked the class for freestyle interpretations, Joan chose to impersonate a chocolate chip cookie. But that was her way. When Joan believed that she was ready to strike out on her own to try for the big time, she took an apartment in New York City with a girlfriend of whom her mother had approved. But the big time was bigger than she had dreamed. Each casting office offered the same reply: "Don't call us. We'll call you." Before Joan realized it, time was running out. Her money was running out. The Labor Department informed her that her unemployment compensation would end in 10 weeks. Still no acting jobs. And those 10 weeks passed as a fleeting hour. Now, there was an opening for a singer. For a singer at a supper club called the Bonsoir. The club needed an audience warmer-upper for their newly engaged star comedian, Phyllis Diller. Joan's friends urged her to audition for the singing job. Joan protested, "I'm an actress, not a singer." But with the threat of returning to the poverty of her youth, Joan, for once in her life, would have to do something other than her way. Actress Joan reluctantly kept that singing audition. She was given a 2 weeks booking at the Bonsoir as an audience warmer-upper for Phyllis Diller. But if monetary necessity had sidetracked her acting career, if Joan couldn't have it her way all the way, she would at least sing her way. The Bonsoir management informed their fledgling vocalist that she would have to open with an attention-getter, a slam-bang song to simmer her listeners. Joan said no. She said that wasn't right at all. She said the best way to lure an audience was to soothe them, to underplay. She would open with a soft, seductive ballad. With a collective arched eyebrow, the Bonsoir managers asked Joan how she intended to follow that, to which Joan suggested a children's song, "Who's Afraid of the Big Bad Wolf?" Well, the managers shook their heads. It was her funeral, they said. opening night was anything but Joan's funeral. She sang it her way, and the crowd loved her, and Joan has been singing it her way ever since, even unto this day. And if singing had sidetracked her acting career, it was only for a little while. Now Joan has it all. You never knew the tiny trooper who accepted a hot water bottle as her only doll. You had forgotten, if you ever knew, the straight-A student who decided early to take the world by its tail. But you will never forget that incomparable, unrivaled voice, nor that classic Grecian urn profile, nor the girl who only once compromised her way by singing. And a star was born. Barbara, her real name was Joan Streisand. Barbara Streisand. And now you know the rest of the story.
0: From the Desert Diamond Casino Rye Weather Center, here's your forecast for Ajo.
1: For Wednesday, sunny skies with a high near 83. Tonight, mostly clear, low right around 64. Thursday, sunny with a high near 87. Thursday night, mostly clear, low right around 67. Friday, sunny with a high near 91. Currently in Ajo, it's 95 degrees.
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5: 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Carry out or dine in. 520-387-8692. Tacos El Tarasco on Highway 85 in Ajo.
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Z89.3 Depot Diner Madonna Holiday from 1984 started off the diner on our Wednesday hump day afternoon, October the 7th. Sean White hanging out with you. Classic hits and throwbacks for your lunch as I work off the tail end of this wonderful cold that has had me almost incapacitated since Saturday. It's just fun. Coming up for you this hour, Monica. Also got Phil Collins, Sheena Easton, Tears for Fears on the way as well. Right now, it's Joe Public, Live and Learn, taking you back to 1992. It's the Depot Diner. 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

Z89.3 Depot Diner, Third Eye Blind, and Semi-Charmed Life from 1997. Monica, The First Night, and we heard from The Romantics, What I Like About You, in that set as well. Sean White hanging out with you. Hey, some cool things going on over at the Choo Choo Club on the 16th. That's Friday, the 16th, 9 p.m. till 12 midnight. And, of course, they're open to the public. El Choo Choo presents Copper State Revival. And you could win a guitar, kind of a cool guitar. You could win it. And if you want to see a picture of that guitar, check out our Facebook page, at Ajo Radio. You could win it. One free raffle ticket per person. Additional tickets available for purchase, but you get a free raffle ticket if you show up. That's kind of neat and nifty and all that. So, yeah. So, again, that's going on this, not this Friday, but a week from Friday, 9 p.m. till 12 a.m. open to the public over at El Choo Choo Club on Highway 85 right here in Ajo, in a pretty nifty guitar. If it was a drum set, I know BK would be super excited about that. I mean, he might be excited about a guitar anyway. Also, the Choo Choo, they present DJ Terrell Newman. And that's going to be Saturday, the 17th. So after that Friday where you have a chance to do the guitar, DJ Terrell Newman, Saturday, 8 p.m. until 2 a.m. over at El Choo Choo Club. So don't think on the weekends at night that, you know, this there's nothing to do. You know, there's always things happening at the Choo Choo on Friday and Saturday nights. And you can explore what those things are. But you got to show up. There you go. All right, here's Phil Collins. It's the studio. Taking you back to 1985. It's the Depot Diner. 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

Z, 89.3, Depot Diner, Sheena Easton and Strut from 1984. Heard from Earth, Wind & Fire, September from 1979. New Shoes, I Can't Wait from 1986. And that set as well. Sean White hanging out with you. Classic hits and throwbacks for your lunch on this wonderful Wednesday hump day afternoon. You know, Kickstart, they have a great program. It is a great program. There you go. And it's the Kickstart program. And they help if you're wanting to start a business here in Ajo, or if you want to expand an existing business in that. Kickstart is here to help you, and they can help with funding and stuff like that. Various different programs that Kickstart offers. Great program. 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The application deadline is this coming Friday at 5 o'clock, all right? So if you want to, you know, apply for some assistance, you have a great business plan or idea about an existing business, or if you want to start a business, Kickstart could help you out. And again, the application deadline is Friday at 5 p.m. And again, just Google search Kickstart Ajo application, and that will pop right up there for you, and you can fill out that application, all right? Here's Robert Palmer, Simply Irresistible, taking you back to 1988. It's the Depot Diner, Z89 3115 HD3 Phoenix.

Z89.3 Depot Diner, Tears for Fear, Shout from 1985. All right, Sean White getting ready to head on out of here. Hope you have an amazing Wednesday hump day afternoon. If you're traveling around, please travel safely. Remember, speed limits in Ajo, Y, Sonoyta, strictly enforced. Bo Johnson, he is up next at 1 o'clock with your hit music. Gonna leave you with the Gap Band, You Dropped a Bomb on Me. 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Bye-bye.

broadcasting from the heart of the Ajo Plaza. It's Ajo's Hit Music, Z89.3. Bo Johnson here with you for this Wednesday afternoon. Coming up, Tony Basil this hour, Roger Klein and the Peacemakers, and Benny Blanco. Right now, Kings of Leon. It's

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1: Here's your forecast for Ajo.
2: For Wednesday, sunny skies with a high near 83. Tonight, mostly clear. Low right around 64. Thursday, sunny with a high near 87. Thursday night, mostly clear. Low right around 67. Friday, sunny with a high near 91. Currently in Ajo, it's 97 degrees.
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Small Town Big Radio, Z89.3 Wednesday afternoon. Bo Johnson here with you. Coming up on Saturday, the 4th annual Wyla Celebration, happening out at Desert Diamond Casino at Y in the parking lot from 6 to 10 p.m. Of course, all the Wyla music, food, arts, and crafts. Make sure to come out and enjoy. This song still at the top of the charts, Ella Langley. 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

That's Rihanna on Z89.3. Don't forget the historic Curly School campus has a gallery that features pieces from artists that have been part of that creative campus for the past 20 years. The Curly Gallery, right through the front doors of the historic Curly School, open Tuesdays, Wednesdays, and Thursdays from 10 to 2, and also on second Saturdays, which that is coming up this weekend as well. And if you're wanting to do that Child's Mountain Tour on Saturday for second Saturday, the meetup time at Cabeza Prieta is at 5 p.m. Right now, it's Marshmello and Jonas Brothers. It's Ajo Said Music, Z89.3 and 101.5 HD3 Phoenix.

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On the way for you this hour, Bad Bunny, Bruce Hornsby, and Tim McGraw. 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
1: Here's your forecast for Ajo.
2: For Wednesday, sunny skies with a high near 83. Tonight, mostly clear, low right around 64. Thursday, sunny with a high near 87. Thursday night, mostly clear, low right around 67. Friday, sunny with a high near 91. Currently in Ajo, it's 97 degrees.
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3: 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Located at 811 North Highway 85 in Ajo. Karaoke Friday nights at 9 p.m. The Choo Choo on Highway 85 in Ajo.
4: 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Tacos El Tarasco, carry out or dine in, 520-387-8692. Tacos El Tarasco on Highway 85 in Ajo.
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0: All right, Meow. And over your license and registration. Hurry up, Meow. Is there something funny here, boy?
1: No.
0: Well, then why are you laughing, Mr. Larry Johnson?
1: I'm sorry. Are you saying Meow?
0: Am I saying Meow?
1: I thought you...
0: Don't think, boy. Meow, do you know how fast you were going?
1: I could have sworn you said Meow.
0: Do I look like a cat to you, boy? Am I jumping around all nimbly-bimbly from tree to tree?
1: No.
0: Am I drinking milk from a saucer?
1: No.
0: Well, do you see me eating mice?
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We are the voice of Western Pima County, Z89.3. Tim McGraw for you there. Bo Johnson here with you. It is homecoming week here in Ajo. On Friday, the game time is 7 p.m. as our Red Raiders face off against El Dorado. All the float building, everything is going on this week. Look for that parade to be happening on Friday afternoon. Just a short shutdown of the main street when that happens. Be prepared. But like I said, it will be for a short time. And that's what's happening. Homecoming in Ajo. Ajo on Friday. Right now, back to the music. It's the weekend from SZA. It's Ajo's Head Music, Z89.3 at 101.5 HD3 Phoenix.

0: waiting on these days. What you've been waiting for? 10:30, no later than drop them drawers. 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

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That's going to do it for me on this Wednesday hump day. Stick around for Shawn and Rebecca J on the way out here. I'm the problem. It's Morgan Wallen on Z89.3 and 101.5 HD3 Phoenix.

Small Town Big Radio Z89.3, Taylor Swift. I knew it. I knew you started off the 3 o'clock hour musically on our Wednesday hump day afternoon. Coming up for you this hour, great stuff on the way from Three Doors Down. Also got Luke Combs, got Madonna on the way as well. Right now it's Josh Ross, Hate How You Look. 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

Small Town Big Radio Z89.3 MC Joy. Before that, Three Doors Down and Kryptonite. Sean White hanging out with you on this Wednesday hump day afternoon. Rebecca J will be joining me in the 5 o'clock hour. I'm still trying to get over my cold. Last couple of days, it's been really rough, but I feel somewhat human today. I want to share something kind of exciting. You know, Apache Elite Media, we're a 501c3 nonprofit organization. Rebecca J and I, and we also have BK and Shannon. They're on the board, and Lily is on the board as well. And we started off with this radio station here in Ajo. And a couple of years ago, we grew and got a second radio station over in Wilcox, Hot 92.5 KHTO. Plays pretty much the same thing as what we do over here. Although it's ran completely separate, local to Cochise County over there. And what's kind of cool is that Apache Elite Media, our wonderful Ajo nonprofit organization, has teamed up with another broadcaster over in Cochise County, Cool FM Live. And they're really known over there for their sports programming and stuff they do online. High school games, college games, quite a large following on their Facebook and all that. And very, very in tune with what's going on over in Cochise County. Well, they actually purchased four radio stations over in Cochise County. Canyon Country 97.7 in Benson that covers Sierra Vista. That one also has a repeater at 104.1 that covers Benson and St. David. And they get their audio off the HD2 on that one. And that one's a classic hits station. They have 96.5 in Douglas, which also serves Agua Prieta. Right now it's a country station. And then they have an AM station that's silent, but looking at what to do with that AM. Well, they heard, and I've been talking with Todd and Manuel over there who purchased those stations over the weekend, and they heard how well we operate Hot 92.5 over in Wilcox. And they're like, hey, we want to contract with Apache Elite Media and have you program and administer our radio stations. I'm like, hey, all right, that'd be fun. And that's what I'd been doing the past few days, is completely revamping the Canyon Country 97.7 over there, because it was a mess from the previous owners, getting into a lot more organized and stuff. It's more of a classic country station. I know my classic country. Really, I do. And 104.1, the classic hit station, 70s, 80s, and 90s. Got that rolling. Some new imaging on that one. Sounding good. And did some organization for their Canyon Country 96.5 over in Douglas. And got that one running smoother. But that station's going to be changing eventually. So anyway, how cool is that? So we're going to be really working great over in Cochise County, because with our Hot 92.5, we're actually going to be getting translators, which are repeaters. And we're going to be filing for Douglas, Sierra Vista, and Benson for Hot 92.5. So whatever goes out on Hot 92.5 will go out on like 88.5 in Benson and 88.1 in Sierra Vista and like a 90.3. I don't know. We don't know the frequency yet for Douglas. We have our technical engineer working on that one. So, and just like here, we're filing for Z89.3. We're filing for a repeater in Gila Bend. So when you go through Gila Bend, you'll be able to tune into 88.1 and hear us clear as a bell in Gila Bend. So all this stuff in the works. So it's kind of cool. It's kind of exciting. So I know that whenever Todd goes through Phoenix, he listens to our 101.5 HD3. He hasn't been out here at Tahoe in a long time. Trying to get him to come out and check out Z89.3. You know, our number one station. There you go. Anyway, I just thought I would share that. I know it's technical stuff, but it actually gets me pretty excited. So I thought I would share that, you know, we're growing in ways and who we partner with
you know, growing the organization. And that's it's just fantastic. Kind of exciting that we're going to be all over Cochise County Apache Elite Media here soon. And, you know, you got to expand your footprint, right? All right, let's move along. More music for you. Here's Luke Combs and Rethink Some Things. It's Z893-1015 HD3 Phoenix.

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Small Town Big Radio Z 89.3. That was Los Angeles Azules. And we also heard from 311 in Amber. There you go. Sean White hanging out with you. Rebecca J. She will join me in the 5 o'clock hour. We'll do our Would You Rathers and Extreme Trivia Challenge in the 5 o'clock hour. Hey, if you're thinking about starting a business here in Ajo or want to expand an existing business, Kickstart could be a really great resource to help you out. And they are taking applications. Application deadline is this Friday at 5 p.m. You can go to kickstartajo.weebly.com and submit your application. Or you can just search, Google search real quick, Kickstart Ajo application. That will come up right away for you. And you can put in that application. Again, the deadline is at 5 p.m. this Friday. All right? Here's Madonna. It's Borderline, taking you back to 1984. It's Z89.

Know I had to remix this thing right here. Flow Rider, congrats, boy, you done got yourself one. Ha ha. One time them groundhogs always showing love. 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Come on.

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2: From Feature Story News in Washington, I'm Nick Harper. Israel has marked the third anniversary of the October 7th attacks, in which 1,200 people died. There have been vigils and memorials across the country. The anniversary falls less than 3 weeks before a general election, which is widely seen as a referendum on the Prime Minister's leadership and his response to those attacks 3 years ago. The Israeli military has marked the day with more strikes on Gaza, which have continued in recent weeks as a way to try and prevent Hamas from reconstituting its military capabilities, as FSN's Blake Sifton in Tel Aviv reports.
3: They say that they've killed some 24,000 combatants in Gaza, so that would mean that around 50,000 people who have died in Gaza would

0: the innocent non-combatants. Now, the Israeli military has been carrying out near daily strikes in Gaza in recent months. They say they are targeting Hamas members and other militants who participated in October 7th, and militants who are trying to rebuild their forces, reconstitute their military capabilities in Gaza.
1: A U.S. judge has ruled that evidence from a botched execution in Tennessee must be preserved. Convicted murderer Krista Pike was given two doses of a lethal injection last week, but survived. Her lawyers on Wednesday urged a judge to ensure a full investigation is carried out into what went wrong. 22 people in Ukraine have died following a missile and drone barrage from Russia. The Ukrainian president, Volodymyr Zelensky, has described it as one of the most vile strikes of the war. The attack coincided with Russian President Vladimir Putin's 74th birthday. FSN's Dasha Chernyshova in Moscow says the Kremlin has blamed Kyiv, accusing Ukraine of broadening the range of civilian targets in the conflict.
2: Just a couple of days ago, Kremlin spokesman Dmitry Peskov was saying that it was Ukraine that decided to expand the list of the civilian objects that are being hit in this conflict. So Moscow is responding in kind. We're also hearing from the Russian side that there was the set of proposals made by India in terms of the settlement of this conflict in Ukraine. Moscow says it is grateful to all of the efforts by the international community to bring the end to this conflict.
1: The French government has appealed to school students to return to classes next week following a nationwide day of protests on Tuesday. Hundreds of people were arrested following clashes with police. French President Emmanuel Macron held an emergency meeting Tuesday night. Paris correspondent Peter Allen says the continued problems are leaving the country on edge.
3: There were almost 500 arrests across France yesterday. That brings the overall figure to more than 6,000 arrests since all this intensified. There's a real sense of emergency here across France.
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6: From the Desert Diamond Casino Y Weather Center, here's your forecast for Ajo.
7: For Wednesday, sunny skies with a high near 83. Tonight, mostly clear, low right around 64. Thursday, sunny with a high near 87. Thursday night, mostly clear, low right around 67. Friday, sunny with a high near 91. Currently in Ajo, it's 98 degrees.
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Z89.3, Ariana Grande, and Hate That I Made You Love Me, started off the 4 o'clock hour musically on our Wednesday hump day afternoon. Coming up for you this hour, Rihanna. Also got Tim's J Balvin on the way as well. Right now, it's Huntrix. It's Golden. 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

Your hit music is Z89.3. That was Jesse and Joy. Before that, Rihanna and Umbrella. Sean White hanging out with you on this Wednesday hump day afternoon. Rebecca J will join me next hour. And she's got, I'm getting over my cold for the most part. And she's kind of in the midst of hers. But yeah, we'll see how it goes. Hey, the choo-choo. No, they always have fun things going on over at the choo-choo. Especially on the weekends, Friday, Saturday nights. Well, the week from this Friday, El Choo-Choo Club, they present Copper State Revival. And that's Friday the 16th, 9 p.m. to 12 a.m., open to the public. And you could win this guitar. I'm looking at this picture of this guitar. Kind of cool to see this guitar. And if you want to see this guitar, you can go to @AhoRadio on our Facebook. And take a look at it. Here, I'll hold it up to the microphone. Yeah, it's not working. You get one free raffle ticket per person. Additional tickets are available for purchase. And you, who knows? You may be leaving there with this guitar. Or that guitar. There you go. Also, Saturday the 17th, a week from Saturday, DJ Terrell Newman. Open to the public. 8 p.m. to 2 a.m. over at the El Choo-Choo Club. Terrell, I hope I'm saying your name right. If I'm saying it wrong, many apologies. But people get my name wrong all the time. I'm like, my name's Sean. Why did you call me idiot? All right, here's Kelly Uchis. Kelly Uchis. There you go. Telepathia. It's Z89.3 101.5 HD3 Phoenix. Or just you can just call me idiot.

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Aho's Hit Music is Z89.3, J Balvin. Before that, Bryan Adams. And everything I do it for you. From 1991, Shaun White hanging out with you on this Wednesday hump day afternoon. You know, I hope you know. If you listen and you're here in Aho, you should know. Bo and Vicky do a great show on Sundays, 5 to 8 p.m., very local. You know, we break the format because we like to do that every now and then. They play a lot of classic rock, classic hits, all of that. And it's Sundays from 5 to 8 p.m. And they give a rundown of all sorts of things going on in and around Aho. I mean, you want to know what's going on, you got to listen to Bo and Vicky 5 p.m. to 8 p.m. And they like to bring guests in, people from the community. And this coming Sunday, why Fire Chief Amanda Denning will be joining Bo and Vicky this Sunday, October 11th, 5 to 8 p.m., to talk about the Y Fire Department, its history with the Aho community, and its need for volunteers. You know, the Y Fire Department, great group of people, just like the Aho Gibson Fire Department. And they've had Donut on their show before. And, you know, if you have a local organization, group, whatever, you know, reach out to Bo or Vicky and say, hey, I want to be on your show. They love having guests. We love to connect with the community here in Aho. And the Bo and Vicky show, that's specifically what they do. And they share all the events that happen that weekend and things coming up and all of that. So check that out this coming Sunday, 5 to 8 p.m. Bo and Vicky show, as Y Fire Chief Amanda Denning will be joining them and talking about the Y Fire Department and its history and its need for volunteers. Why? Because they need it. Where and why? When and how? Why? What? When? What? You know what I'm saying. All right, here's Frankie Goes to Hollywood. It's Relax, taking you back to 1985. Z89.3 115 HD3 Phoenix. My.